0: got a massage.
1: Okay, so I used to work at Hot Dog on a Stick, and it's called the Charlie. So you could get like a cheese stick, like the American cheese or the pepper jack cheese. And then you could pick like a hot dog, and then they slice it open and then like fry up the hot dog and put it in the middle.
0: Wow.
1: It's pretty good. Oh, it's not on the menu, but yeah, it's called the Charlie.
0: The Charlie. So it's a cheese stick with a hot dog wrapped around it.
1: Yeah, like in the middle. Like the cheese stick is the bun, but it's like breaded and everything.
0: Dang. That sounds so good.
2: Man.
0: I'm over here daydreaming about it. I'm sorry, my eyes were closed.
3: So it's like a glizzy inside of a corn dog? Is that what
0: yeah, with cheese, though.
3: Okay. With a cheese bun.
4: Yeah, it's like...
0: No,
4: the bun is the cheese.
0: Oh.
4: And then it's breaded. The cheese is also breaded.
0: Oh.
3: Crispy, yeah.
0: Crispy, homie.
4: Crispy.
0: Extra crispy for me, bro. It has a little crunch.
4: Kind of sounds like a Korean hot dog.
0: What's a Korean hot dog?
4: It's
0: the
4: like
0: same
4: a,
0: thing?
4: The same thing, yeah. It's with like cheese, right?
3: Yeah. You can go down that rabbit hole.
0: Where do you buy a Korean hot dog?
4: At a Korean...
3: Huh? They have actual restaurants.
4: I know where they have like a...
0: Korean restaurant.
4: Yeah, like a Korean restaurant. Like
0: I'm down, bro. Yeah.
4: Like a Korean like street food restaurant.
0: Yeah. That sounds amazing.
4: You can't get it like a Korean barbecue.
0: Oh, got it. Okay.
4: Sorry,
0: bro.
4: Not all Korean food is the same.
0: I don't know, bro. Hey, coming up, we have your chance to party with OGZ and Wiz Khalifa in Las Vegas, along with a two-night hotel stay as well.
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0: Hey, Real 92.3 LA is new home for hip hop. You know that's DJ Leslie with the sounds, all that is known in the mix with it. Hey, a trip to Vegas in seconds. Hold on. Hey, Karen, what are you trying to win?
1: Yes. What's up? Want a Universal ticket.
0: All right, you're going. You got it, Karen.
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1: Thank you. I love y'all, Jackie and Cruz.
2: I love you.
0: What about Chuck Dizzle and DJ Leslie and Nico Blitz?
1: I love the whole team. It's lovely and beautiful.
2: It's lovely and beautiful. Aww, I love to hear it, Karen.
0: Hey, Karen, pretend you're on a roller coaster right now. Let me hear it.
1: I'll be screaming.
0: I'll be screaming. For real, though.
1: Win! That feels cool.
0: Karen.
1: Woo.
2: Finally, Karen won something.
3: There we go, Karen.
0: Karen finally did it, man. She's always trying. God bless.
3: I'll be screaming.
0: Let's keep the winning going right now.
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0: Good luck, DJ Leslie. What up? Let's go.
4: Yo, play that all day. All right, I got that rock and roll, that mafia. Also, that rain dance thing. Right now, it's Janice.
1: I'll be screaming.

0: Yes, I see you in that Chivas jersey.
1: Yeah, that Bimbo.
0: The Bimbo sponsorship is the Toyota in the back, homie.
1: Uh-huh, Reeboks in the front. Reeboks or Son Nike?
0: Esos son Reebok o son Nike?
1: Esos son Reebok o son Nike?
0: Emily was over here like, yo, bro, why is she wearing the Chivas jersey? I was like, I think it's for fashion. I don't think she's a fan of the team like that.
1: I'll be honest with you. It says Bimbo, so I liked it.
0: She thought it was a Bimbo jersey.
1: Yeah.
2: I'll get you the America one, too, with the Bimbo.
0: Oh. That's right.
2: She thought it was Bimbo FC.
1: Hey, if it's free, it's for me.
0: You feel me? Give me one. That's right, man. It's the Cruise Show, Real 92.3 LA's new home for hip hop. Taylor in Long Beach is ready to go to Vegas. She plays roulette. Taylor, you got it. You call it 10.
3: Yay, I'm excited.
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0: run it like Nike, we got it on lock.
1: Okay. Money. I just passed it to the door.

0: Okay, the headlines, the gossip, the tea. It's that cheese, man. Jackie Ramirez, what up?
1: Complex is looking to host Nipsey Hussle and Bina Rideau's prolific pop-up.
0: Okay.
1: The pop-up is set to open from August 14th through the 16th with Bino stopping by on opening day, the 14th. Obviously, this is in celebration of the joint album that Bino and Nipsey Hussle are putting out, prolific. And we'll actually have Bino Rideau on the cruise show today, as well as Black Sam. So, yeah, happening all weekend. There'll be some vinyl, some cassette tape, some CDs. Sorry, I forgot what a cassette tape was for a second.
0: Damn. Yo, bro.
1: And then some T-shirts available at the pop-up. Yeah. So it's going to be a real cool experience. I'm sure there's going to be a lot of photo ops. And you do want to get there early. It's going to be open from 11 a.m. to 7 p.m.
0: Okay, yeah.
1: 433 North Fairfax Avenue here in L.A. You can RSVP. An RSVP doesn't guarantee an entry, so you better get there early. That's why I said.
2: Sam was saying in an interview that they have like different color vinyl as well for Prolific.
0: That's right.
2: Yes. This is a collection of jump on there, vinyl. Man.
1: I don't know if this is like a Complex like exclusive vinyl, or if it's part of the Prolific like merch that's being put out, which is the vinyl that Black Sam was talking about. There's going to be like, I think he said like 8 different colors, right?
2: Yeah, wow. Man. Yeah. But just the whole rollout, the experience, they're really bringing this thing to life, man.
0: It's an experience.
2: To Bino Rideau, Black Sam, Nipsey Hussle, man, the marathon for show continues.
0: All day.
1: Yeah. And it looks like the prices are pretty reasonable within this merch,
0: really?
1: Too.
0: Really? Okay, good to know.
1: So, 14th through the 16th. And Bino Rideau will be there on the 14th.
0: We'll see you
1: there. That's all I got for the cheese, man.
0: Gracias, Jackie Ramirez. 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DJ Leslie is back in the mix right now.

0: 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It's Will I Am.
1: Taboo.
2: Yo, what's up, man? 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
1: Yes.
0: Prolific is out Friday.
2: Yep.
0: Or tonight at 9.
1: Tonight at 9. Yeah, man.
0: That's right. Yo, they're on the Crew Show next talking about Prolific being out, obviously, right? But the album been done when Nip was alive.
1: Crazy. Hands on.
0: Hands on. Don't go nowhere. You'll hear it next. Hang on.

0: Don't tell you twice. I'm real discreet, like a thief in the night.
1: Yeah, like a thief in the night. I pull up, give a deep for the night. Tryna fuck in the VSI.

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Oh my God, when I slid in the, she said, oh my God, when I left, she was sick. Oh my God, I finessed Uncle Sam. Two

0: everybody wanna talk like they got something to say, but nothing comes out when they move their lips, just a bunch of gibberish. But I'm back like they forgot about Dre.
1: Yo, what's good? This is Chippy Red.
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0: 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Call the 10-866-246-8923. Bino Rideau and Nipsey Hussle, Prolific, out tonight at 9 Western. You know, the album has been highly anticipated, right? We've been waiting on this. But did you know this album's already done? It was done when Nip was here, when Nip was alive. Listen to this. Welcome, welcome, welcome. We're celebrating Prolific, the album. Long awaited, man. Long awaited. And it's finally here. I'm saying it's finally here because it's finally here. Y'all here, it's finally here. How long has this project been in the works?
1: Man, a decade, bro. Literally, like, you know, we started working on these songs 2016, 2017. Long time coming.
0: Yeah. And the album was pretty much already done. Is that right, Black Sam?
2: Yep, it was done. This album, Hustle, man, I tell everybody, I remember when Hustle gave it to me. Anytime I get the music from Hustle, I know it's done. A lot of times, you know, he don't want to hear my critiques and all that. He like, hey, bro, it's done. What you think? And I hit him back like, man, it's another classic, bro. This shit is amazing. It's out of here. So he was excited. It's something that him and Bino did 100% together, sequenced it, even the artwork. So everything, man, you know, we just happy to be able to put another body of work out that he 100% was involved with.
0: Look out for the interview. Black Sam, Bino Rideau, Prolific, out tonight at 9 p.m. All streaming platforms.
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0: 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The Bootleg Cap Show holding it down with James Andre Jefferson Jr.
1: What a do, boo?
0: Yes, sir. Happy Wednesday. We got your tickets for Nas and The Roots.
1: Oh, yeah. Let's get it.
0: August 28th in Long Beach, man. 10 minutes away from a pair of tickets.

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1: What it up, boo?
0: Hey, right now, caller number 10, 866-246-8923, getting you in to see Nas and the Roots, F&M Financial Center in Long Beach.
1: Ooh, come on.
0: It's going to be a good time. It's an amphitheater, by the way. Good time, man. Listen, caller 10, the tickets are yours. We got a pair for you coming up, though. Let's talk about it. Our brother Glasses Malone, G Malone.
1: Come on, man.
0: Hanging out with us, talking a lot, including this YG Draco thing, some Drake talk, and of course, Kendrick Lamar and Game. We're breaking it down up next. Let's get into some new music right now, though. Off of that new album dropping this Friday, Nipsey, Vino Rideau. It's prolific. It's called Sacrifices. It's on Real 92.3.
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1: What a do, boo?
0: All right, I had the homie Glasses Malone on the podcast. It was an hour and a half long. We talked about a lot, but I had to ask him because he's accusing Drake of spending money to paint the narrative that YG had something to do with Draco the Ruler's killing.
2: Right, right. I remember that.
0: So I asked him straight up, hey, are you 100% sure that's the case? This is what he said. You made headlines because you brought up the fact that Drake might be assisting in some of the financing of pushing this YG narrative with the Draco situation. How sure are you that that's a
1: 100%.
0: Thing? 100%.
1: 100%. This is something that they do in the business. I mean, they seed stories. My problem is, I don't know how mad you is about no rap battle. Grow the fuck up, bro. You're going to make millions of dollars. Your kids are straight, but you keep playing and just get fucked up. Because ain't nobody just taking no fucking losses. No matter what you think, you still black. Like, it's one thing you trying to make a look dumb. It's another thing where your minions, right, for lack of better terms, are doing things to falsely incriminate somebody. Because, you know, again, we in America where they don't have no problem fucking over a black man. That's it. So it's like, just be mindful of that.
0: So I had to also ask, because Glasses Malone is close with both The Game and Kendrick. There's recent news that came out that Kendrick Lamar hasn't spoken with The Game for over 10 years because The Game brought Drake
2: to Compton
0: for the 100 video shoot. Now, on this song, Drake took subliminal shots towards Kendrick. So since this happened, there hasn't been any Kendrick and Game relationship. Someone being so close to it, what do you think about that whole situation?
1: I'm still really surprised, and I don't know exactly what the Chuck was thinking. Like, you can't let this get dissed out of Compton.
0: Right.
1: You really ain't supposed to be on the record with this dissing him. But if
0: anyway,
1: you know,
0: yeah,
1: you don't bring him to Compton. Like, this is just disappointing. Hip hop is such a we thing. You know what I mean? It's a us thing.
0: Right.
1: And whenever there's cracks in us, it just fucking ridiculous.
0: So there's that, man. Shout out to Glasses. So much insight during this interview, man. Watch it. Bootleg Kev on YouTube. Hit subscribe. Coming up next, let's talk about it. The Daily Hate on a Wednesday, aka Hump Day, man. It's the Bootleg Kev Show.
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0: I'm excited tomorrow. I'm telling you what I'm not hating on. Nipsey's brother and Bino Rideau. Shout out to Black Sam and Bino. They're going to be on the show with us tomorrow.
1: Oh, that's lit.
0: Yes, getting ready for this album, Prolific, dropping tomorrow night. All right, let's get into some Chris Breezy first.

0: Time for that daily hate. What are you hating on?
1: My boyfriend, because I hate the way that he chews his food. It's absolutely annoying. He chews it like...
0: Snack.
2: Okay. Thank you for making the noise for us.
1: Yeah, don't let it be really good. It's extra loud.
0: Have you had a conversation with him about his chewing?
1: We've had several conversations, and he still continues to do it.
2: Well, ma'am, the food tastes better when you eat it like that.
0: Does it?
2: It just does.
1: No, it doesn't.
0: No, that's terrible.
2: If when you over here not eating, controllable, it is just better food that way.
1: He does it while we're out in public.
2: I do, too.
0: You know what? It's fine. James is a big smacker, so he has no manners as well. So I understand your pain, especially when you happen to be out in public with a buddy who doesn't understand etiquette.
2: Oh, yeah, like fart at the work table all the damn time. That work etiquette there.
0: The hell you talking? I don't know what you're talking about. Anyway, appreciate you calling. Yeah, shout out to the Smackers, a.k.a. James Andre Jefferson Jr. You are hated on.
2: Hey, well, you and her can kiss my black ass.
0: Anyway, man, coming up, let's talk about it. If you were looking forward to that new Squid Game spinoff, we got some news for you. First things first, let's do

0: All right, class, tell me about your weekend. 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
1: Well, my sister wants to go camping, so my parents took us in our Nissan Pathfinder to a mountain trail.
0: Thank you, Leo.
1: No, it's not over yet. My brother wants to explore some caves, so we drove up several steep hills, and then we
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0: Cap News Report's on the way. That's where James finds the craziest stories in the world, and we talk about them. What you got, man?
1: Hey, there's a new study that pretty much tells me most Americans is dumb. Because, hey, oh, this is concerning. They don't know where chocolate milk came from.
0: Our producer, Sam, falls into this category.
1: Oh,
0: I couldn't believe that he believed this. We're going to talk about it up next.

0: business. 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
1: Broke business. I cannot be your man. 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Damn. 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I'm a slam. Jam freak. 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

0: gonna tell you what's going on in these streets, man. And you know why. Giving it to you straight, no filter.
1: Let's go.
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4: 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Time for the No Cap News. What up, James?
5: I don't know who they be asking for these studies when they're done, but this one is about dumb as hell. About 23 million Americans believe that chocolate milk come from brown cows.
4: Yeah.
5: This is racist, low-key, ain't it? Are cow racism?
4: First of all, let me tell you, if I knew a cow could produce chocolate out of its nipples, I'd have me a brown cow at the crib right now.
5: Oh, that cow's definitely diabetic if it got chocolate milk coming out of his nipples.
4: Well, that's like, I ain't gonna lie to you, back in the day, my homie's girl was pregnant. Now, mind you, we were in high school at the time.
5: Hold on. Where are you about to go with this?
4: And she was concerned that if she ate Top Ramen, that the baby would be strangled by noodles in her room. That is a true story.
5: This might be crazier than the chocolate.
4: She was worried
5: study.
4: If she ate noodles, the baby could be strangled by the noodles in her belly.
5: She don't chew them or nothing?
4: This is the same people who think that brown cows produce chocolate milk. Nonetheless,
5: this is the craziest thing.
4: Stay by your radio. Let's talk about it, man. The pettiest reason you've ghosted someone.
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1: What it do, boo?
0: I want to talk about the pettiest reason that you have ghosted someone. We had a buddy of ours who ended up back at a young lady's house.
1: Okay.
0: He said her bathroom was dirty. Like, he said the rest of her crib was clean. He said he went to use the restroom and the makeup all over the counter. He said the toilet was dirty. He said the bathtub was dirty. He said he did a whole run through and just looked around. He's like, oh, I can never talk to this girl again. So he stopped speaking with this girl.
1: I respect it.
0: Got up out of there, blocked her on social media.
1: Oh, yeah, I get it.
0: What is the pettiest reason you've cut somebody off? 877-817-2888.

0: right, we're talking about the pettiest reasons you've cut someone off or stopped talking to them. The phone lines are open, 877-817-2888. Our homie stopped returning a young lady's calls, didn't go on another date with her, stopped, just literally cut her off from his life because he finally went over to her crib and her bathroom was disgusting.
1: That might be a musty red flag.
0: 877-817-2888. What about you, man? Pettiest reason you've cut someone off.
2: Yeah, so I was dating this one girl and it was going great for those first two dates, but the second I said, let me wine and dine her, so I took her to this fancy restaurant, and right when we sat down, I just smelled something, and I realized it was her breath. Like, her breath was stinking. And so I made sure that the date went smooth, but after that, I just straight up ghosted her because I was offended.
3: Yeah, if you can't take care of your oral hygiene, especially on date night.
1: If you offended by the breath, you got to go, scallywag.
3: That must have been.
2: Yeah.
3: The aggressive thing coming out of that young lady's mouth. Now she knows, if she's listening to the show, why you stopped talking to her. All right, man, listen, 877-817-2888. Serena's on the phone. What is the pettiest reason you stopped talking to someone or cut them off?
4: So I was dating this guy, and we were dating for 6 months, and I met his parents. And his parents are mega conservative. So I was like, oh, heck no. I was out, because I am not with none of that. I cut him off immediately.
0: Like Red Hat MAGA conservative?
4: Red Hat. They have the hat and everything.
0: The MAGA parents will do it for sure.
1: 100%.
0: Whatever you're into politically, don't be a cult member.
1: Yeah, especially if you got that flag.
0: Please. All right? Yeah, shout out to my cousin James, man. Big culty, we call him around.
1: Oh, damn.
0: Anyway, stay by your radio. Coming up next, sports betting has become an interesting topic in the U.S. You won't believe how much money is being spent on it. Up next.
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1: What a deal, Bill?
0: Americans have officially wagered roughly $166 billion on sports betting. That was last year.
1: Now that's 1 year?
0: That surpasses total spending on movies, music, books, and museums combined.
1: Hey, brother, how much are you part of this? You know that,
0: I definitely contributed, and I can't wait to start contributing again once football season starts, baby.
1: Are you in the positive or negative right now, total?
0: It doesn't matter. 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Coming up next, we got the People's Mix on the way.

0: I'm different, yeah, I'm different. I'm different, yeah, I'm different. I'm different, yeah, I'm different. 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

0: It's the Boulet Kev Show with James Andre Jefferson Jr.
1: What a do, bro?
0: Coming up, we got a breakdown. You know, we love our list. How about this list, James? The state that you're living in that you would most likely be living next to a serial killer, ranked 1 to 5. We'll tell you what states you don't want to live in if you don't want to live next to a serial killer.
1: My wife probably watched documentaries in all of them.
0: Probably the whiter the states, the more serial killer friendly.
1: I wonder why, huh?
0: We're breaking it down up next.

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1: What to do, boo?
0: All right, man, this is an interesting list here. We always like to break down these lists. Which U.S. state are you most likely to live next to a serial killer?
1: Let me guess number one. Is it Alaska?
0: No. Actually, Alaska's number two.
1: Okay, okay.
0: Number one is Wyoming. Number two is Alaska. Number three is Oregon. Number four, Montana. Number five, Missouri. Now,
1: like you said, these are all white states. We got to get your people together, brother.
0: Yeah, now all the white states got serial killers.
1: Oh, yeah.
0: Sure.
1: We got a little drive-bys in our little cities, but y'all got serial killers.
0: So there are 13.5 serial killers per 1 million people in the state of Wyoming.
1: What really is a serial killer? Like more than three people?
0: I don't know. I'm surprised my home state of Arizona is not in there. Also surprised Florida didn't make the serial killer
1: list. I thought Florida was definitely going to be like in the top five for
0: sure. Stay by your radio. Coming up next, man, we're jumping into People's Mix. Keep it locked.
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1: What it do, bro?
0: Inside the People's Mix, baby. We rolling on your Wednesday. Hit us up, 877-817-2888. A lot of people talking about the Tupac murder trial this week.
1: Oh, yeah. It's going to be the topic for a little bit right
0: now.
1: Crazy,
0: man. Between that and all the Lil Durk updates that have been happening, it seems like Lil Durk might be cooked.
1: Oh, it's looking like that. But, hey, innocent until proven guilty.
0: Indeed, indeed. All right. Shout out to Durk, man. I know Durk to be a good guy. Free him. I'm going to presume him innocent.
1: Regardless if he did it or not.
0: I'm presuming him innocent.
1: There you go, buddy.
0: Anyway, let's get into some new music right now. Lo Shimmy is back. This one's called Seduce You. It's on the Bootleg Kev

don't come equipped with rear view mirrors. 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I'm so like a I'm glad it's night, so the light from the sun would not burn me on my bum when I shoot the moon. 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Now hurry, hurry, go on to the altar. I know you ain't a

0: It's the Bootleg Cap Show holding it down with James Andre Jefferson Jr.
1: What it do, bro?
0: Yes, sir. We rolling in the people's mix, man. Coming up, let's talk about... I'm telling you, man, anybody who says global warming ain't real, we got a story for you coming up next, all right? I can't believe how hot it is.
1: It's definitely real, so y'all sound stupid.
0: Anyway, let's get into some brand new music right now. That Pooh Shiesty, he's back. His new album just dropped.

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1: What it do, Bo?
0: July of 2026 has officially been recorded as the hottest month ever in United States history.
1: It feels like it. It's more so about the humidity that's out there, too.
0: Man, it's about that, quite literally, the heat. The average national temperature, 76.9 degrees nationwide, which is 3.3% higher than the hottest month ever. So there you go, man, for all you global warming conspiracy theorists out there. Looks like it's the hottest month ever last month, and August is hot as hell, too.
1: The earth is cooked.
0: 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Coming up, we got the no cap news on the way.

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2: God knows. I am. 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I was stargazing. Life goes on. I need a hard.

0: Holding It Down, the No Cap News is up next. That's where James finds the craziest stories and we talk about them. What you got?
1: Hey, there's a Shake Shack employee. He's going down bad. He needs money right now. And it's obvious based off this story.
0: Shake Shack, I love that place. Their milkshakes are so good. Anyway, we're breaking it down up next.

0: Hey, we're gonna tell you what's going on in these streets, man. And you know why? Giving it to you straight, no filter.
1: Let's go. Let's go.
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4: 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What up, James?
5: All right, man. So a Shake Shack employee allegedly robbed his own store of $2,800. Literally went through the back, told his coworkers he needs the money, emptied it out. They was able to label him because they knew who he was by his voice and whatnot. The only reason the cops were able to find him, he showed up back to work just a few days later.
4: You gotta be stupid as hell to rob your own place of work on your day off.
5: Oh, yeah. He had no plan because he knew the whole layout and everything.
4: Nah, you gotta do it while you're there. You skim a little out the register, a little bit at a time.
5: A little $12 every now and then.
4: Listen, I know somebody who looks exactly like me, who worked at Best Buy in high school, and used to, do you remember back in the day, Best Buy, you'd be able to go to McDonald's and rip the Monopoly bucks off of the cups?
5: Yeah, yeah.
4: So somebody who looks just like me and was in high school about 20 years ago used to steal all the Best Buy bucks and not redeem them. So when customers would bring Best Buy bucks in, then the person who looks just like me would steal the Best Buy bucks and then spend them later again and got caught, and someone who looks just like me technically is banned from every Best Buy in America forever.
5: Oh, damn. Random question. In high school, did you have any jobs? If so, where did you work?
4: I worked at Macy's and Best Buy.
5: Oh, damn. No.
4: Anyway, stay by your radio. Coming up next, we got the Daily Hate on the way.
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mirror in a bathroom. 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

0: 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Oh my God, King pushing YG.
1: Oh my God, oh my God, oh my God, hey, oh my God, oh my God, oh my God, oh my God, hey, oh my God, oh my God, oh my God, oh my God, hey, oh my God, oh my God, oh my God, oh my God, wait, oh my God.
2: It's the Bootleg Cap Show holding it down. Happy Wednesday, man. We got that daily hate coming up. If you got something you want to hate on, leave us a voicemail. 877-817-2888. That is the number. Tell us what's got you pissed off, James. Anything you're hating on?
3: I hate on everybody that's wearing tank tops right now. I just don't like them.
2: Tank tops?
3: Yeah, tank tops. Like the wife beaters?
2: Well, was it, why not? It's, some people are built for tank tops.
3: Everybody musty right now because deodorant expensive.
2: 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It's the Bootleg Kev Show.

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0: It's the Bootleg Kev Show. Apparently, the spinoff of Squid Game, because I didn't watch season two.
1: Why not?
0: Because season one was perfect. Why even bother with season two? With that being said,
1: I guess I agree.
0: I am curious, what are your thoughts? The spinoff has been canceled.
1: I don't care about it, really. I don't think there should have been an American version of it at all.
0: It's not an American version. It was an American spinoff.
1: If you want to be semantical, we could do that.
0: I don't know what semantical means. But with that being said, guys, we are getting out of here. Shout out to our producer, DJ Sam I Am, who currently is single, ready to mingle, and can be found on Instagram at DJ Sam I Am. DM him immediately.
1: I want to hear about him, Sam. I want to hear everybody that DM.
0: We out of here.
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0: 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The Bootleg Cab Show holding it down with James Andre Jefferson Jr.
1: What a do, boo?
0: Yes, sir. Happy Wednesday. We got your tickets for Nas
1: Ooh.
0: And The Roots.
1: Oh, yeah. Let's

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1: What it do, boo?
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1: Ooh, come on.
0: It's going to be a good time. It's amphitheater, by the way. Good time, man. Listen, caller 10, the tickets are yours. We got a pair for you coming up, though. Let's talk about it. Our brother Glasses Malone, G Malone.
1: Come on, man.
0: Hanging out with us, talking a lot, including this YG Draco thing, some Drake talk, and of course, Kendrick Lamar in Game. We're breaking it down up next. Let's get into some new music right now, though. Off of that new album dropping this Friday, Nipsey, Bino Rideau, it's prolific. It's called Sacrifices. It's on Real 92.3.
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0: was supposed to continue in America after season two ended.
1: Yeah, yeah, 100%. Like the a little spinoff.
0: It has been officially canceled.
1: Oh, man. I don't think we needed it, to be honest.
0: Hey, they got to keep it in Korea.
1: Yeah, the Koreans knew what they was doing with that one.
0: Anyway, we got more of the Bootleg Cap Show coming up. Keep it locked.
2: Yeah. Ice.

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3: My baby just texted, she don't love me no more. 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Who trippin', I ain't trippin', I just go with the flow. I'm on the 405, with some 304. Make back of the range, it's your main thing. 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

I just messed up the whole program. Oh. 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
1: Them superpowers get neutralized. 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
0: Let's slow things down this summer. Catch your breath in Asheville, North Carolina.

0: on the Tans Time right here, man. It's hot coffee. Yes, this is the one where Luther is the victim of a hot coffee accident, man.
1: Oh, yes.
0: Yeah, too damn hot. Let's go ahead and get into your phone tap on the Tans right here. Big Boy's
2: Big
0: Neighborhood.
2: Boy.

0: My name is Luther. I'm the big black gentleman. I come in early in the morning. I'm like around 6'2", 400 pounds. I have the dyed blonde hair, black gentleman.
1: You usually drink the venti coffee?
0: Yes, sir. Yeah. Yes.
1: What was the problem?
0: I grabbed the coffee. I took a regular gulp that I usually take and burnt the whole bottom of my throat area, my tongue. And I'm just wondering, why do you guys have to make the coffee so damn hot?
1: We don't make it hot. It goes according to how the machine sets it.
0: Does the machine dictate my well-being?
1: Yeah.
0: Okay. Can I speak to the machine?
1: Come on, let's be reasonable here.
0: I had to go to the doctor. My tongue is raw. There is certain things that I like to do with my significant other that I probably won't be able to do because right now I am in pain.
1: Wow, I don't think the coffee's too hot.
0: Okay. Well, you know what, sir? I see what's going on here.
1: What's going on?
0: I see that you're in a position where you will hurt anyone else just for your dollar bill.
1: Well, you know what?
0: My tongue is raw. It hurts. It hurts very bad. Do you know how long it takes for the human tongue to heal? Oh, God. Okay.
1: Yeah.
0: Turn down the machine, and when I come in tomorrow, have me some hot coffee that's not going to burn me. If it's too hot, I'm going to take my coffee, and I'm going to throw it in somebody's face.
1: Whatever, sir.
0: Whatever my...
1: Whatever.
0: What time do you work?
1: I'll be here in the morning.
0: Okay, you'll be there in the morning?
1: I'll be here in the morning.
0: Okay.
1: If you want to try to throw a cup of coffee in my face, that's fine. And then we'll work out something else besides that.
0: Okay, what do you mean? What do you mean?
1: There's other things to route this.
0: Okay, well,
1: I understand that you're frustrated or whatever, but I mean, for you saying that I'm trying to do something to you.
0: Yeah, and you put the in the name, you dancing.
1: All right, thank you.
0: And your
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0: Oh, man, this is like a first. Right. You know what I'm saying? We have people that come in with cameras, but this is like our first, like, stream. Yeah. Yeah, if you're going to do your first stream with someone, it's got to be DDG. Welcome to the neighborhood, bro.
1: What's up, man?
0: How did you start off with YouTube? You know what I'm saying? Because I know when it comes to you, there's always been a musical bone in you. You know what I mean?
1: Yeah.
0: Has it always been entertainment for you as well?
1: I mean, yeah. I just started off doing it, like, throughout high school or whatever. And then, like, my homies thought my skits was funny. I just kept doing it. And then I got, like, a $200 check. And then I ended up quitting my job. And just
0: where are you working at?
1: TJ Maxx.
0: So you working at TJ Maxx. You see everybody like, TJ Maxx?
1: $200.
0: but you see $200, right?
1: Yeah.
0: And you know that the $200 from content, early on you saw that as like, man, nah, there's something going on here.
1: Yeah, that's like if you go outside and you do a front flip and somebody come up to you, oh, $10 for that.
0: You're like, flipping my ass off?
1: Yeah, I'm going to do 100 front flips.
0: Like, hell yeah. That's when you tell the homies, like, man, I don't know what this flipping is.
1: Yeah.
0: But they paying me for these flips.
1: Yeah.
0: So you see that, man, and you quit TJ Maxx. Do family understand? Because, like, now when you look at it, it's genius.
1: Yeah.
0: But when you tell somebody, man, I'm quitting my job or I'm going to go into social media or I'm going into content creation, that was still early on, too.
1: Yeah.
0: What do people tell you at that time?
1: I mean, it definitely wasn't understandable at the time. But, like, as, you know, more money started coming in, it was like, okay, now I get it. I see why you're doing it. Because I dropped out of college and everything after that.
0: Yeah, because you were in university.
1: Mm-hmm.
0: So you had somebody or you had what we feel like is a life plan. You know what I'm saying? You do the high school. You say, I'm going to go to school. Did you know what you wanted to do after college? What was the major?
1: I went to college for what you doing right now. I went to college for broadcasting.
0: Really? Oh, so you had a feel for all this engineering, broadcasting, being on mic.
1: Yeah, but I ain't going to lie. When I got to college, like, I graduated valedictorian in high school.
0: Go ahead now. You're not bragging, but that's beautiful.
1: Yeah, I don't really tell people that.
0: I
1: keep that to myself. But
0: no, we got to celebrate smartness, too, though, man. Because we celebrate a lot of dumb you know what I'm saying? So valedictorian. So you graduated valedictorian. So college is a given.
1: Yeah. So I went to college, first-generation college student. You know, my whole family wanted me to graduate, everything. But when I got to college, I knew I wasn't going to finish.
0: Right.
1: Because I was making like $700 a month, which is nothing.
0: Right.
1: But when you're in college,
0: hell yeah,
1: 17 years old, it was like $700 a month.
0: Then so I'm were making $700 a month from content?
1: Yeah.
0: Oh, okay, yeah.
1: Yeah, making $700 a month. Then
0: I don't even make $700 a month for my content. So you know what I'm saying? So 700, so yeah, so at 17, 18.
1: Mm-hmm. And then from there, like 700 turned into 1,500, 1,500 turned into 5,000, 5,000 turn into 10,000, and 10,000 turn into 40. And then I'm like, yeah, I'm moving to LA.
0: Yeah. How young are you when this is happening, though?
1: I was 18.
0: Damn.
1: 18, 19.
0: So, and that's from content. You seeing, is that monthly?
1: It's monthly, yeah.
0: So literally, you pretty much lapping your parents.
1: Yeah.
0: Annual.
1: Yeah, for sure.
0: Yeah.
1: I was paying all the bills.
0: That's when your parents out there pop locking these like,
2: keep doing the flips.
0: Hell yeah. Like, you better get your ass out of college. Yeah. The you doing sitting up there rotting yourself in college? DDG, we're not going to let you go, bro.
3: Nope.
0: Yeah, man. We got more streaming questions.
4: Right.
0: Yeah, more revenue questions. We got more with DDG in the neighborhood. Big Boys Neighborhood.

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1: Dream Let me ask you this, man. And this is me really wanting to know. There's a naivete and an innocence to a lot of the questions I'm going to ask, right? Mm-hmm. How does one get paid streaming? And I know that probably may sound very basic, but...
2: No, it's cool. It's through ads. Mm-hmm. Like, ads and people, like, subscribe.
1: Right.
2: It's like $5 to subscribe or, like, $7 or whatever. Twitch take a little bit of money off the top. 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
1: And it's monthly subscribers.
2: Mm-hmm.
1: Right. How many subscribers do you have? Can you share that or...
2: Yeah.
1: Okay.
2: The most I ever had was, like, 70,000, like, 75,000.
1: And they pay like $5 to $7 a month?
2: Mm-hmm.
1: And then there's other dollars on top of that?
2: Yeah, you get ad revenue.
1: Damn.
3: Jesus Christ.
2: Yeah. But now I got like 12 or something like that.
1: 12 what, 1,000?
2: Mm-hmm.
1: How does that
2: so
1: fluctuate?
2: So every month, mm-hmm. the subs go away.
1: Right.
2: So say you sub right now, unless you...
1: Renew?
2: Unless you renew, it go away.
1: So do you have to do something to bring people back? Like, my man Ty Hollywood, that DJ with you, right?
2: Yeah.
1: Ty is like, big, you leaving money on the table. I'm like, well, man, where the table? You know what I'm saying? Like, he like, man, the table right here. Ty a good dude, too, man. That you got a solid brother out there with you, too.
2: Yeah.
1: But so the subs and everything
2: mm-hmm.
1: is how you get down, and then there's the ads.
2: Yep.
1: And you say you make more in a month? You told academics, and that was last year, when you say you make more in a month than you did for your entire epic? Recording
2: oh, yeah, yeah,
1: deal?
2: Yeah. I mean, like, you know how you get your advances.
1: Mm-hmm. Yeah, right.
2: Yeah, I spent that.
1: Oh, yeah. Yeah, but you don't need an advance now, huh?
2: Nah, I don't.
1: Jesus Christ.
2: It's cool, though. That's I like crazy. Advances.
1: DDG, we're not going to let you go, bro.
0: Nope.
1: Yeah, man, we got more streaming questions.
4: Oh, yeah.
1: Right. Yeah, more revenue questions. We got more with DDG in the neighborhood, Big Boy's neighborhood.
5: They hit the DJ and tell him run that yaya back.

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0: new home for hip hop. Big Boys Big Neighborhood. Boy. We are talking and streaming at the same damn time.
1: Right.
0: We got DDG in the neighborhood. Is there anything aside from the watch? You know, because that could be impulse buy or that like you work hard, so you should be getting something for yourself. And I tell people, never apologize for your hard work and your success. You never apologize for that.
2: Yeah.
0: Is there anything that you've purchased that you knew was dumb as f***?
2: Oh, that's a great question. That's a
0: We've been here about an hour, and that's the first great question?
2: No. You got a lot of good questions. I would say tour bus.
0: Really?
2: You want to know why, bro?
0: Go ahead.
2: I've been on tour. Tour costs a lot. I spent about $100,000, right, on this bus. It ain't even mine.
0: Yeah.
2: I spent about $100,000 on this bus. I slept on it 2 times.
0: Damn.
2: I've been flying everywhere. I've been like just traveling regular. I was in Miami.
0: The bus is still on the tour.
2: With nobody on it.
0: So he's just rolling and
2: so he's just driving, just chilling.
0: He got his family in there.
2: He's in my bed and everything, man.
0: So you of course rent the tour bus for the tour. About 100 racks.
2: Mm-hmm.
0: And you've only slept on the bus twice.
2: Twice. Cause
0: so you're also accumulating miles, of course, hotels, and you're flying some of the team with you.
2: Exactly.
0: Oh,
2: what? Whole team getting flights. So it's like, I just wanted to be comfortable on tour because I'm like, okay, cool. I know I ain't doing like 5,000 cap rooms. So I know like the money I'm going to take home ain't finna be crazy.
0: Right.
2: But I'm like, I don't really care about making money. I just want to be comfortable, not even knowing I was going to be on flights the whole time. I even missed another dumb thing. Well, it's not dumb because it came from the heart. I missed my flight to Dallas. I had a Dallas show, right? And I was in Miami. It was F1. Mm-hmm. In Miami, boom. All the flights booked. I booked a 6 a.m. flight on Southwest so I can get to Dallas. I come back to my apartment. I pack my clothes. I put it all by the door at like 4 o'clock. I'm like, let me sit down for a second and then call the Uber. I sit down. I woke up the next day. So you missed the show too? I was about to miss the show.
0: Okay.
2: So then I had to get a jet to get to the show. Mind you, I'm already ain't making no money.
0: Right.
2: So I'm like, but it's no way that I can miss the show because I'm like, okay, cool. I done already seen how these people tripping about me. I done already seen how people crying to see me and stuff. And I know I ain't doing this for the money. So I had to pay $25,000.
0: To get there.
2: To get to Dallas.
0: And then the $100,000 bus is still.
2: And then $100,000 bus just on the road, just drive by itself.
1: Damn.
2: Yeah, it was like, I've been losing money the whole time. Right, but it's a learning experience.
0: Yeah. DDG. We're not going to let you go, bro.
3: Nope.
0: Yeah, man. We got more streaming questions.
1: Right.
0: Yeah, more revenue questions. We got more with DDG in the neighborhood. Big Boys Neighborhood.

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0: Big Boys Big Neighborhood. Boy. All righty, now phone tap on the 10's time right here, man. It's hot coffee. Yes, this is the one where Luther is the victim of a hot coffee accident, man.
1: Oh, yes.
0: Yeah, too damn hot. Let's go ahead and get into your phone tap on the 10's right here. Big Boys Big Neighborhood. Boy.

0: Hi, this is.
1: My name is Luther. I'm the big black gentleman. I come in early in the morning. I'm like around 6'2", 400 pounds. I have the dyed blonde hair, black gentleman.
0: You usually drink the Venti coffee?
1: Yes, sir.
0: Yeah.
1: Yes.
0: What was the problem?
1: I grabbed the coffee. I took a regular gulp that I usually take and burnt the whole bottom of my throat area, my tongue. And I'm just wondering, why do you guys have to make the coffee so damn hot?
0: We don't make it hot. It goes according to how the machine sets it.
1: Does the machine dictate my well-being?
0: Yeah.
1: Okay, can I speak to the machine?
0: Come on, let's be reasonable here.
1: I had to go to the doctor. My tongue is raw. There is certain things that I like to do with my significant other that I probably won't be able to do because right now I am in pain.
0: Wow. I don't think the coffee's too hot.
1: Okay. Well, you know what, sir? I see what's going on here.
0: What's going on?
1: I see that you're in a position where you will hurt anyone else just for your dollar bill.
0: Well, you know what?
1: My tongue is raw. It hurts. It hurts very bad. Do you know how long it takes for the human tongue to heal? Oh, God. Okay.
0: Yeah.
1: Turn down the machine, and when I come in tomorrow, have me some hot coffee that's not going to burn me. If it's too hot, I'm going to take my coffee, and I'm going to throw it in somebody's face.
0: Whatever, sir.
1: Whatever my...
0: Whatever.
1: What time do you work?
0: I'll be here in the morning.
1: Okay, you'll be there in the morning?
0: I'll be here in the morning.
1: Okay.
0: If you want to try to throw a cup of coffee in my face, that's fine. And then we'll work out something else besides that.
1: Okay, what do you mean? What do you mean?
0: There's other things to route this.
1: Okay, well,
0: I understand that you're frustrated or whatever, but I mean, for you saying that
1: yeah.
0: I'm trying to do something to you.
1: Yeah, and you put the...

0: in the name, you dancing.
1: All right, thank you.
0: And your.
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Sam. Two M's in a safe, got. 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Then be fast talking, you should have ran. Oh my God, I win, Rory win, Lamb. Oh my God, they don't know what to do with him. Oh my God, I took my shirt off to swim. She like, oh my God, demon in the gym. Oh my God. Oh my God, oh my God, hey, oh my God, oh my God, oh my God.

0: Home for Hip Hop, Big Boy's Neighborhood. We are talking and streaming at the same damn time.
1: Right.
0: We got DDG in the neighborhood. Hey, man, do you look at a lot of social media as far as like Instagram, TikTok? Like, are you looking at that too?
2: Yeah, it's my job. I'm on there all the time, unfortunately.
0: Yeah, see?
2: So I see everything. I got really thick skin for the internet. Like, I can search my name right now on Twitter. It's somebody random just talking for nothing.
0: How do you learn that?
2: What?
0: Like, it takes time to develop that thick skin, right?
2: Yeah, I mean, I learned it because they never come up to me in person. Like, I've never got a live hate comment. One time, though, I was in New York, right? And I was getting, like, a little chopped cheese or whatever. And I was walking, like, I walked behind the, you know how the aisles got the shelves or whatever? Mm-hmm. And then I heard a girl. That DDG, I don't like him. Blah, blah, blah, blah.
0: Are you live on stream?
2: Yeah, but okay. she didn't know I heard her. But then when I walked around, she was just looking at me. She didn't say nothing. So I'm like, oh yeah, haters be scared.
0: Mm-hmm. Oh yeah, yeah.
2: Yeah, yeah, yeah. I'm like, they just say stuff on the internet because they projecting, or they would never say nothing like that to me in person.
0: Yeah, man.
2: One person did say something in person. It's like this little meme. They say doodle garbage, right? Because it say is DDG, doodle garbage, whatever. Boom. Somebody said it and we put them on his pockets.
0: Ooh.
2: So, you know, we making
0: with
2: examples.
0: The camera on? Camera or you have to turn
2: on.
0: The camera off. Yeah, hell yeah.
2: On.
0: Ooh.
2: He got put on his pockets.
0: Jesus Christ. He know now, huh?
2: Yeah, he know. Hell yeah. He ain't going to say doodle garbage no more.
0: Oh, no. How you doing, sir, DDG? that's when that changed up like a motherfucker. Hey, how you doing? Everything all right? Yeah. But you know what it is, too, man? I think that people start off negative first.
2: Yeah.
0: You know what I'm saying? Like, you could probably have somebody to be like, man, and they see, oh, what's up, bro?
3: Yeah.
0: You know what I'm saying? Or the crazy negative that you'll see is probably one of your biggest, not one of your biggest fans, but they're a fan of you.
2: Yeah.
0: Like, because they're just, if I'm not effing with you, I'm not effing with you.
2: Mm-hmm.
0: I'm not going to comment. I'm not going to follow you. I'm not going to get in there and say certain things. I think I'm just cut from a different school and a different cloth, too.
2: That's facts.
0: You know? DDG, thank you for coming into the neighborhood.
2: You.
0: That was like our first live stream.
1: Right.
0: Thank you, my brother. That's Believe dope. That. You can find this entire interview. He streamed the whole damn thing.
1: Yeah,
0: but you can find the entire interview. It's right there at Big Boy TV, our YouTube channel. And as you're watching, hit that subscribe button. Y'all continue to hang with us in the neighborhood. Big Boy's
1: Big
0: Neighborhood.
1: Boy. Hey, this is Shirley from LA. Big Boy, thank you so much for making us laugh every morning.
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0: in the neighborhood, man. Now, Alfred, you were going to become a cop. And what happened that took you out of the academy? How did you get DQ'd out of Rio Hondo?
1: My ex-girlfriend, at that time, she put a restraining order on me. Bro.
0: Oh, no.
1: Yeah, dog. And in California, a restraining order is kind of like a domestic.
0: Yeah.
1: So you can't carry a weapon, bro. Yeah, yeah. And I got DQ'd because of that.
0: Damn.
1: Yeah, man. Hey, yo, but it was a good thing, man. I'm doing better now, so.
0: Yeah.
1: That's how that happened,
0: no
1: bro.
0: Bullet holes, no craziness.
1: And the messed up part is that, so anybody could put a temporary restraining order.
0: Yeah, I had a TRO, temporary restraining order. Yeah, from the dude. Remember when I did my barbershop?
2: Yeah, I do remember.
0: Lease was, I didn't put the lease under my name because I was like, oh, you know what? I don't want to put anything under you know, my name and be the liability and everything. So I put it under another guy's name, paid all the rent, paid all the chairs, everything.
1: Then
0: when he wasn't working right, I locked him out the shop. My man put a TRO on me, temporary restraining order.
2: Damn.
0: And I had to go get it cleared.
1: Yeah, you had to go get it cleared. So it's, I think a temporary is like 60 days or 90 days.
0: Mine was up until we went to whatever the court date was. Gotcha. I don't even think I was 60 or 90, but go ahead.
1: So when I went to court, the charges were dropped because she didn't have evidence.
0: Yeah. But the TRO got you kicked out.
1: Yeah, it got me kicked out.
0: So you didn't even have a restraining order.
1: I only had a temporary restraining order.
0: Wow. And temporary is when everything's, we just looking, it's getting straightened out. You know, you stay over here, don't do this.
1: Yeah.
0: And then when you go to court, it's like, oh, you good.
1: Yeah.
0: You,
1: she didn't even show up because there was no evidence, bro.
0: So you couldn't even, by that time, that decision is made with Rio Hondo and with the academy.
1: And after that, I started doing open mics. So after that, I said, nah, I'm not going to go back to becoming a cop. So I started doing comedy.
0: But did you feel, Alfred, that your dream was like, damn.
1: Yeah,
0: man.
1: Bro. And I remember she used to leave me messages, bro. Like back then, when she used to leave me messages like, oh, I f***ed you up. You would have been a cop because of me, and now you're not.
0: Damn.
1: Yeah.
0: So Ben, but then also, bro, being a police officer is instant after you graduate. You get placed, you get a check, you get benefits. Comedy is a long...
1: Yeah, it's a long journey, bro.
0: It's a longer road before you say, oh, I'm eating.
1: Yeah.
0: Or I got shows. Or, oh, yeah. So that's got to be dark, though.
1: Dude, so after that, I went to I went back to loss prevention. So I started doing loss prevention at Old Navy.
0: Hey, when you walk back into Old Navy for loss prevention, do you feel like you're better than the regular...
1: Hell yeah. You guys don't know where I was at a couple of months ago.
2: You got
1: dog.
2: Ran, man.
1: So after that,
0: you went back to loss prevention at Old Navy?
1: I went back to loss prevention at Old Navy, bro. And then I was, back then in 2022, 2023, I was making $17 an hour living at my mom's. And then.
0: Wait, when was all this going down?
1: 2002. Okay. What am I saying? 2002, 2003.
0: I was about to say, man, I knew your comedy. I did not know you were in the academy.
1: Yeah, bro. And then I went back and then I was living with my mom. And then that's when I told my mom, I'm going to do stand up. And she was like, what? So you're not going to make money anymore?
0: Right, yeah. Alfred Robles, brother, we're not going to let you go.
3: Nope.
0: We got more with Alfred in the neighborhood. Y'all continue to

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0: Big Boy's Big Neighborhood. Boy. All right, we got Funny Man, Friend of the Neighborhood, Alpha Robles in the Neighborhood. Hey, man, so how did you and Gabriel Iglesias, Fluffy, how did y'all meet?
1: I met him at a bar show in Montebello. He came up to me, was like, hey, man, you're a funny guy. He says, but you cuss a lot. You don't need to cuss, man.
0: And I'm like, you're like, you.
1: Yeah. I'm like, that too?
0: You're not my mom.
1: Yeah. And then after that, I said, okay. And then I started switching out my material. And then he saw me again. And then he was all like, hey, I'm going to do this tour. He goes, I don't have a slot for you to perform, but I have a slot for you to help me out. This is what I want you to do. I'm going to do meet and greets, and I want you to take pictures of my meet and greets. And if I have time, I'm going to throw you up on stage.
0: Dope.
1: And I said, hell yeah.
0: Hey, man. So you had never moved around like that before?
1: No.
2: That's dope.
0: Hey, man, I don't think people understand how amazing Fluffy is, how amazing Gabriel Iglesias is, dude. Bro. And he'll never say it.
1: He'll never. The that I seen that guy do, bro. Man.
0: Man, when my son, when my homeboy's son passed, when Jose's son
1: I did
0: passed,
1: that show too!
0: Yeah, so, you know, and you guys gave everything back to the family, bro.
1: Yeah, that's dope.
0: You know, Gabriel got the spot he did. He said, man, I'll bring my guys down.
1: Yeah.
0: We'll do the show. Not even knowing.
1: Not even knowing.
0: That you, and they gave everything to Jose.
1: Wow.
0: He had lost his 5-year-old son. You know what I'm saying? So you don't know those things until somebody else bring it into existence,
1: dude,
0: bro.
1: Dude, for the pandemic, bro, he was he calls me out of nowhere. And then he goes, hey, how much do you love the house that you live in? And I go, what do you mean? He goes, do you really love that place? Do you think you're going to be there for a long time? And I go, I hope so. Then he goes, hey, man, he goes, the pandemic is going to be longer than what people are talking about. I don't know how much money you have saved up. But I have this house in Whittier that nobody lives in, and stay there, bro. Just move your stuff and move to that house.
0: Damn.
1: Yeah, so I lived in this house for a long time, bro.
0: Hey, man, I would have still been there.
1: Yeah. Bro, but I'm the type of guy, bro, where when I started going, I went on my own and I started making money on my own. I said, you know what? I'm going to tell them that I'm going to move out and give that place to someone else that needs it.
0: Right.
1: Bro.
0: You know, how long were you there?
1: I was our dude from 2020 to 2024. So 4 years,
0: oh,
1: bro.
0: Oh, shoot.
2: Oh, wow.
1: Yeah, man.
0: Damn.
1: Yeah.
0: And see, that's the story that Gabriel would never say.
1: Yeah.
0: And also, G, that's one of them awesome. People that does, he's done amazing things. And then sometimes you figure out who people are, too.
1: Yeah.
0: You know,
1: yeah.
0: And then it's like, okay, well, I know I can't.
1: Yeah.
0: You know, anything that I hear, it's the other person's fault.
1: I know he doesn't want me to say this, but he's Gabriel for when all the stuff that was going on with ICE and all that. I went out, bro, and I helped out as many street vendors as I could, from Montebello to East LA, from La Habra, and I gave everybody money and I told them, hey, you guys leave, man, leave and go home because there's
0: get
1: a lot
0: off
1: of rage.
0: The street.
1: Yeah, I saw that because Gabriel used to do that to street vendors.
0: Just pay him out
1: just
0: for the
1: him
0: day.
1: Out, give him out. He's everywhere we go. Oh. He'll give me money. He goes, hey, fool, give this to the street vendor over there. And then I gave him the money, bro. And the street vendor just look at us like, what the hell is
0: and
1: going on?
0: And he would never say it.
1: He'll never say it, bro.
0: Yeah, man. How do you feel sometimes when you see people do come at G sideways?
1: It's kind of sad because they don't see like the stuff that he does, bro.
0: Right. And he'll never let it be. And he'll never carry a camera.
1: No.
0: He'll never say, oh, this is what I'm doing today. Yeah, this is what I'm doing today. And that's some things, man, where you could, it's all these enough. You got to be this enough, that enough. And that's just the person, man, that's always been square business. And I've witnessed.
1: Yeah.
0: I've witnessed the way that he treat people and what he do for people, bro.
1: Yeah.
0: And very giving. Alpha Robles, they definitely want to thank you for coming into the neighborhood, my brother. You can find this entire interview for those out there. It's right there, Big Boy TV, our YouTube channel. As you're watching, hit that subscribe button. Y'all continue to hang with us in the neighborhood, Big Boy's Neighborhood.

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3: 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Boy. Phone tap on the 10's time. This one right here is maid service. This is where Luther calls the residents to let them know they have won a maid cleaning service, which is beautiful.
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3: But wait till you hear what time they show up in the middle of the night. 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

0: Hello.
1: Yes, I was calling in reference to letting you know that the application that you filled out for the free maid service for 1 year, and we're just calling to let the person at the residence to notify them that they will be receiving a free maid service for 1 year, courtesy of We Clean Everything.
0: I guess it won't hurt to try it.
1: What day would you like your service?
0: I'd like Thursday.
1: Okay, so we're going to set you up for Thursday between 2:30 and 3:30 a.m.?
0: 2:30 and 3:30 a.m.
1: Yes, ma'am.
0: I don't want that.
1: Just go ahead and keep the house dirty like it is. Thursday, they will come in and they'll clean that place up like it's nobody's business.
0: I told you my house was dirty.
1: I know it is.
0: I just told you I don't want your service.
1: Why you don't want my service, ma'am? Because I'm a black man?
0: No.
1: Because I don't know my daddy?
0: Well, that's stupid. I don't even know you. How do I know you don't know your daddy?
1: Oh, okay, at first you wanted the service, and then now you're saying that you don't want the service because I'm a PIMP.
0: I didn't tell you I wanted it in the first place.
1: Ma'am, they're going to come irregardless.
0: They do not want you here.
1: Well, we are coming there. They will be there on Thursday, hon, okay? We're going to have Lil John come down.
2: Okay.
0: A little what?
1: Lil John.
2: What?
0: Lil John.
2: Uh-huh.
1: Man, let's not get caught up on names right now. Let's just get caught up on this beautiful service that you're about to have and how your house is going to go from dirty to clean, from the ghetto to the getmo.
0: I got a problem with your call.
1: Why you got problems with my call?
0: Because I told you I didn't want nobody in my house, and you going to send them on out here anyway? That don't make no kind of sense.
1: They coming to your house.
0: Goodbye.
1: Okay, thank you so much. It's a pleasure.
0: Goodbye.
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0: for hip hop, Big Boy's neighborhood.
1: Big Boy.
0: Hell, Louie's up in here.
2: Yeah.
0: All right, Louie, what we got, man?
2: So the other day we were having a conversation of like, what do you regret spending money on, right?
0: Oh, yeah, we were talking about that.
2: And then it had me thinking about like, you know, what's worth spending the extra money on?
0: Mm-hmm.
2: And one of those things I mentioned was ice cream to me. Like every time I go to the store, I'm like, all right, dog, generic ice cream for $3. For vanilla, it's on sale. I'm on it.
0: Boom. Yeah.
2: Nice. But then I get home and the vanilla doesn't taste like vanilla.
0: Yeah.
2: And I'm like, dog, I'm going to spend an extra $1. I got some Breyers good ice cream.
0: And that's when you come home and you're like, damn, I left it out.
2: Yeah.
0: You're like, oh, it didn't even melt.
1: Right. Watered down as vanilla.
0: Like, it didn't even melt. That's crazy.
3: It didn't even melt.
0: Yeah, man. What's worth spending extra money on?
3: When it comes to like food, honestly, guac at every time. Guac.
0: Really?
3: Guac is extra. Whenever we're trying to
0: do
3: it, yeah, let's do it. It's extra.
1: You're
3: going to
1: spend money on guac?
3: I don't care.
0: You don't?
3: Yes, I do not care.
1: I can make it at home. Way better.
3: Yeah, but you're going to a restaurant.
0: If you had a restaurant, you have guac in your pocket?
3: Yeah.
0: You just roll an avocado in your purse?
3: Yeah.
0: Man, what are you talking about?
3: Yeah, of course, man.
1: I should.
0: Hey, man, but let me tell you, low-key, if I know it, like we're going to breakfast or something like that, I'll bring avocados from the house.
3: Oh, no way.
0: If I go to
3: really?
0: Dinner, oh, I bring avocados. Because they're trying to charge you like $3, $4, $5 bucks at a restaurant for an avocado.
1: Okay.
0: And maybe half an avocado split up.
3: That's crazy.
0: Like, nah, I bring my own avocado, bro. Don't get it twisted. Hell yeah.
3: What if they try to charge you? I brought that one.
0: Quest, what's worth spending the extra money on for you?
4: I honestly think it's like festivals, dog.
0: There
4: like
0: go.
4: You got, yeah, oh, GA is cool, but that VIP, once you go VIP, is
0: wait, once you go VIP,
5: hey,
0: talk
5: about questions, talk about bringing extra.
3: I'm with you on that with the Disneyland passes, the Fast Pass. Yeah, you have to.
4: Oh, like, Genie.
0: I am the Fast Pass.
3: Yeah,
0: I'm a Fast Pass myself.
6: The man.
0: Yeah, I go over there and be like, excuse me, can I?
4: Yeah, but
0: I be lying to him. I be like, man, we're doing a broadcast here, and I got like 7 minutes.
1: Yeah.
0: No, I go over there. I'm like, man, yeah, we're doing a broadcast.
1: You should.
0: Yeah, what's what with you?
1: Oh, you know what? With me, I rather pay a little extra for the Uber because, man, one time I paid for the most basic one, there. AC didn't work. I was like, why the windows down? Why can't I like, I'm
0: got
1: hot.
0: His homie in there like, you don't mind if I drop him off first.
1: I'm like, you know what? I'm going to pay extra.
0: We are going the same. We are going the same way. You don't mind if I drop him off. You know what I mean?
4: Hell no.
0: We want to hear from you. What's worth spending the extra money on? Hit us up, Big Boy's
1: Big
0: Neighborhood.
1: Boy.

0: All righty, now Luigi brought up a beautiful thing where he was saying, what's worth spending the extra money on?
1: Yeah, and I said ice cream. Like, I always go and buy the generic cheap ice cream sometimes, and then when I get home, I'm so disappointed. Yeah. Like, dog, I should just spend that extra dollar on the Good Breyers.
0: Yeah, man.
1: Home-churned vanilla ice cream, dog.
0: Do you eat it all, though, when it's like I save money on it? Like, do you feel forced to eat it?
1: Yes, I do.
0: Yeah, it's hard for me to throw certain things away. Yeah, man.
1: It's gross.
2: Dude, I save my last bite every time, and my family makes fun of me because it's literally be the last tiny bite.
0: Hell yeah. Like, I got some stuff in the refrigerator right now. And Bill was like, I'm going to throw that away in the morning. I was like, what?
1: You better not.
0: Like, 9 grains of rice right there. Like, it's 9 rices. You know what I'm what are you talking about? We're going to bring Taco into the neighborhood and see what's going down with Taco up in here. Taco, hello.
3: Hello.
0: Hello there. Taco, what city are you calling from?
3: Calling from Compton.
0: All righty now, Taco from the city of Compton. Taco, what's worth spending the extra money on?
3: Your hair. I feel like women should spend that extra dollar on their hair.
0: Yeah, the extra money, huh?
2: Yes, because they'll have you messed up if you go to any place. And if it's cheaper, you got to be careful.
0: And then you got to know, too.
2: Yes, you got to know someone that knows someone.
0: Or that's like when you walk out, it's like you can't, it's not like a quick-ass redo.
2: It's so risky. Dude, my mom went to go get her hair dyed one time, like her whole hair. And she was like, oh, like the picture, you know, and she got a really good price. And she ended up looking like, her hair looked like Chucky's hair. Like, That, and it was meant to be like a dark brown kind of, but it's because like once you bleach your hair once, it's a lot of steps to this. Like your hair kind of messes up already. So you have you can't be like buying from the box anymore. You have to go to the store, to like the actual salon. It's a lot of steps with your hair.
0: Maybe people ask me why I cut my hair off. I don't want to walk around looking like Chucky.
2: Yeah, definitely pay that extra.
0: Yeah. So Taco, you say you pay the extra money to get your hair done right.
3: Yes, get your hair done right because it just when you pay for the cheap hair, it just looks bad. And then you have to constantly buy new hair. So might as well pay that one-time payment. And then the good hair lasts for about a year.
0: Go ahead now.
1: There it is right there. There you go. Man. I wish I could tell. I can't tell.
2: You can.
1: Every hair looks the same to me.
2: No.
1: I would have noticed. It's like, oh, she got some good.
0: I love when girls' hair, someone look like jump rope. I'm like, what the hell?
1: Jump rope? Wow.
0: What the hell is going on,
2: That's
0: man?
2: That's how you know they DIY'd it, you know?
0: Yeah, if somebody go, psst, got some hair in the trunk, I'm like, nah, I'm straight.
1: Nah, I'm good.
0: Nah, I'm extra good. All righty, now, hit us up. What's worth spending extra money on? Big Boy's Neighborhood.

0: Yeah, he said. He says I'm not gonna be wasting them or something else. I'm gonna be wasting it on.
1: Bare minimum
2: wage, because that's what's gonna break like in 3 hours.
0: Yeah, I'm getting dad vibes. Wow, that's crazy. Totally. I take care of my kids. I love when dad said that. You should.
2: You're supposed to.
0: You're the dad. What are you talking about? I take care of my kids.
2: Like, crazy?
0: Yeah, you know, you never hear a woman say I take care of my kids. Like, you should. Like, what are you talking about? All righty, let's bring Yessie into the neighborhood, man. See what's going down with Yessie up in here. Yessie, hello.
3: Hello.
0: Hello there. Yessie, what city are you calling from?
3: I'm calling from North Hollywood.
0: North Hollywood. All right, now, yes. Yessie, what's worth spending the extra money on?
3: Delivery app, for sure. Instacart is my favorite app to use. Started 2020 and still use it almost on a daily basis, honestly. I have 2 boys. I work a full-time job, and my husband helps me a lot with the kids during the week in their sports. So having that access to order before I get home to have dinner ready, or on weekdays when I need snacks for the kids or things that I need to take to the sports events, Instacart always comes through.
0: I heard that. And with your Instacart, do you get all your club, like, program, like your... Like how you get your, like your Ralph app or something like that. Do you get all that in Instacart?
3: Yes. Okay. Yes. And I've noticed also that you do pay a little bit more in the Instacart. And I get it. They have to make their money one way or another, right? Aside from the membership. But honestly, just by ordering through that, it saves me at least $40 that my kids are going to put in my shopping cart when we're at the store.
0: That's true.
2: Yeah. That's so true.
0: Mama!
2: See, that's what I was talking about.
0: Yeah. See, I'm not an Instacart or an app person. Yes, yeah. Like I gotta go to the store. Hey, can you do digital deals through the Instacart or through those apps?
4: Sometimes they have some good offers.
3: You know, they have their own offers sometimes. So I would say maybe not what's in store, but they do offer certain discounts sometimes. And of course, if there's things that I will not trust a shopper to shop for me, maybe like produce or I'm being extra picky when it comes to some stuff, I will take time to go there. But if it's things that are packaged, prepackaged, things that I don't have to worry about, Instacart will always be my go-to if I can. But if it's something that I need specifically, then of course I will get up and go to the store myself.
2: You're a great sponsor.
3: Anything else?
0: Yeah, got it. No, but she said it's worth spending the extra money on for her. Y'all continue to hang with us.

0: Real 92.3, LA's new home for hip hop. Big Boys Neighborhood, beautiful day in the neighborhood. We are speaking on it, your chance to speak on it as well. What's worth spending the extra money on? We're going to bring Sophie into the neighborhood to see what's going down with Sophie. Sophie, hello.
1: Hello.
0: Hello there. Sophie, what city are you calling from?
1: I'm calling from Upland right now.
0: All righty, Sophie from Upland right now. Sophie, what's worth spending the extra money on, Sophie?
1: Hotel room.
0: Hotel room.
1: My husband booked a hotel, and we walked in, and I said, where are we? In Freddy's sequel, it was dark, dingy, and it smelled like a bathroom.
0: Oh. Yeah, man, if you can.
2: Yeah,
0: if you can. Definitely. I know that I've been in somewhere. I'm like,
3: oh. Yeah.
4: Smell.
3: Yeah.
4: Like that cigarette smell that's stuck on the wall.
0: Man.
4: Oh, I hate that. Yeah, that's one thing about me. I'm always on the road, and I'm not a diva, but the only thing I am a diva about is a nice hotel. Yeah. I need a nice hotel. I can't do it.
0: Yeah, because you're on the road a lot,
4: I'm on the road a lot. I've been in the grimy motels and the hotels, and now I just need a nice hotel.
2: That's a valid one.
4: I get you on that one.
1: I promise you, big boy, the only way I could have survived there is if I had your sweet dreams call. That's the only way I would have been able to sleep there.
0: Sweet dreams. Oh, the nighty night. Oh, the nighty night call. Hey, man, she's throwing it back to me. Thank you, there.
2: Right.
0: I appreciate that. Yeah, that was my 99 calls, man. Yeah, Exhibit ain't gave me his new number since. All righty, now, let's bring Bart into the neighborhood and see what's going down with Bart up in here. Bart, hello.
5: Hello.
0: Hello there. Bart, what city are you calling from?
5: Inglewood.
0: All righty, now, Bart, what's something you'll spend the extra money on? It's worth it.
5: Man, you know, like when you go on a cruise and you have to spend the extra money for that drink package, it's worth it, big boy, I'm telling you.
3: The drink package.
4: The
3: all-inclusive. All you can drink.
2: Oh, yeah. Those are always worth it.
0: Hell yeah, that's anywhere.
2: You're going to be drinking,
5: on this thing is probably like $20 a pop, depending on what you get. If you get the drink package, I don't know how much you drink, but you're going to save you a couple $100.
0: I heard that.
4: Fall
0: over the side of the boat.
4: I
0: couldn't imagine just being, and everybody goes, like, when you go on these cruises, Bart, it's crazy that you'll be on a cruise and be on a boat. I would think I'd be like, oh my God, like, you know what I'm saying? But you know what's crazy about that, Bart? Have anyone ever been on a cruise?
4: No.
2: I'm too scared.
0: It's not as crazy as what you think.
4: Really?
0: Like, you don't feel it rocking.
5: Yeah, you actually have a great time. Depending on your destination, you're going to have a great time.
0: Yeah.
5: Yeah, they actually limit the drink package. You can only get 15 drinks per day.
0: Oh, that's a limit.
4: That's it. Wow.
0: Damn. Sorry about that, Bart. My man said it.
4: How many are drinking?
5: Only one trying to get to 15. By the end of the day, you're excuse me, you're drunk.
0: Right. All right, man. How to have the audacity to limit it to 15?
2: You about to start a petition.
0: Yeah. Who's running these cruise lines? Man, Cruz that worked with us, he's doing a J. Cruz line.
4: Oh, my God.
0: You know what I'm saying? Where it's Cruz or Cruz?
2: Oh, my God,
0: Hit us up. What's worth spending extra money on? Big Boys Neighborhood.

0: and do continue to hang out with us in the neighborhood. Mari to the party. Mariana, what you got?
1: Alrighty, when did you guys know that something was over? Because I came across this post on social media and it just reminded me of this guy in my past. Well, I was sad at that time. Right, I'm now? Over oh, okay. now. Yeah. Right, that's why I could talk about
0: Jesus
1: it.
0: Jesus wanted you to get sad. Yeah. He wanted to
1: right.
0: see you sad.
1: No,
0: all right, we'll come back with Speak On in Big Boys Neighborhood.

0: Big Boy Neighborhood. All righty now. Mightyana in the neighborhood. Mighty to the potty. When did you know it was over?
1: Yeah, I came across this post and it was basically saying like, oh, I knew. It was this guy saying that he knew that it was over when. What are you laughing at over there? Oh, my God.
0: I'll tell you later.
1: Oh, my God. Anyway, the guy knew that it was over with the girl that he was talking to when he found out that she wasn't viewing his stories, his Instagram stories.
0: That's crazy.
1: And I'm like, yeah, that is kind of crazy. But you know what? Something kind of like that happened to me last year when I was talking to this guy, and I was so heartbroken when I found out that he wasn't not liking my Instagram stories anymore. And I was like,
0: that's new though.
1: That's how
0: not
1: I know
0: new, but yeah, that's when you're like, oh,
1: it's
0: he
1: a wrap
0: checked out.
1: It's a wrap. Yeah, yeah.
0: And have you like, talked to him since?
1: No, I
0: well,
1: haven't.
0: You're right.
1: Yeah.
0: You know what I'm saying?
1: I mean, yeah, but still, it kind of just hits different.
0: Intuition, whatever you call it.
1: Yeah,
0: you're
1: it's
0: right.
1: Intuition. I was right, but damn, the intuition would be hurting sometimes.
0: Hey, man, his loss, though.
1: Yeah.
0: His loss.
1: Yeah,
0: then I would have had to give you an extra ticket for the show last night.
1: That's
0: now, you know
1: true.
0: What I'm saying?
1: Like, yeah, I would have been having the plus one with me everywhere.
0: Yeah,
1: like,
0: man. Even that guy, like, oh, why did he talk to you like that?
1: Right.
0: Why? You know, why do you like big so much? You know what
1: yeah,
0: I'm saying?
1: Yeah, it's too much. I think, yeah, it was part of that, too, that he was like, I don't know how the vibes are in there. Like, you're around all these people, and I'm just like, all right.
0: If we're going to talk about something that we knew it was over, and I don't just want to do relationships. I knew my restaurant business was over when I didn't have customers.
2: Oh.
0: Yeah.
2: That's a big sign.
0: Yeah, that is a big sign, man. Yeah. You could just come in, you know what I'm saying?
1: Yeah.
0: Rent was like $6,000.
1: Oh.
0: Yeah, man. So I
1: that's
0: had
1: how you knew.
0: Yeah, I was going there eating every day for free.
2: Oh.
0: Most expensive, you know, tacos I ever
1: damn.
0: Had in my life.
1: Yeah, that hits different when you know.
0: Is there a small thing that told you, like, something is over?
3: I knew it was over when I came out of the shower and my girlfriend wasn't at my house anymore.
0: Oh, really, though? What happened there?
3: I was like, what happened? What? And then she left, and I was trying to call her, and I was so worried.
0: It was after sex?
3: No. Okay. And I was like, what happened? Eventually, bro, after, like, 6-7 hours, I call her, and she's, like, crying. She's like, I can't believe you cheated on me. And she found out I was cheating.
1: Oh, my God. Wow. Yeah, not you being surprised.
0: Hold on, man. This is hilarious. She was crying over you.
3: Yes.
0: This dude,
3: about
0: man, why you didn't do my
3: out.
0: Comedy fiesta, man? That would have killed the crowd.
2: Say it again. Give him 10 minutes.
0: I would have given you 10 minutes, man.
3: Yeah.
0: That is thunderous. No, I believe you. That's crazy, man. I believe you. I believe that was a very funny joke.
1: Wow, I needed that.
0: What's

0: Big Boy's Neighborhood. We're speaking on it. What small thing told you it was over? We're going to bring Elliot into the neighborhood and see what's going down with Elliot. Elliot, hello.
1: Hello.
0: Hello there, Elliot. Elliot, what small thing told you it was over?
1: Hey, Big, I was in a beautiful relationship for like 6 months. You know, I was kind of falling in love with the girl. And when I thought it was over, is when her ex got out of prison. 360 pounds of muscle. I just volunteered. You know, I didn't want to beat him up or nothing.
0: Yeah. You didn't want to put hands on him. And Elliot, you said, how much of muscle you said? How big was he?
1: 360 pounds of muscle.
0: 360 pounds. Yeah, that's when you just got to
1: read her letters.
0: That's when you almost got to throw like a welcome home party for him, too. Like, man, welcome home, man.
2: Go. Somebody take him out on a date.
0: Yeah, man, you can have your girl back, brother.
2: He's been through a lot, lady.
0: What small thing told you it was over?
2: For me, it was when she brought back the hoodies. And you know what I'm talking about. Girls will take your hoodies, and she brought it back. And I'm like, why are you bringing it back? She's like, no, I just, you know, it's yours. And I'm like, okay. And, yeah, a week later, gone. Or a done. I'm like, what happened?
0: He just had the courtesy. You know what I'm saying?
2: I guess so.
0: Yeah, it was probably the hoodies that she didn't like.
2: Right. Oh my God. I have a different smell of a cologne. I'm like, I don't have this cologne.
0: Don't try to put it on her. It's on you.
3: Right.
2: I know.
0: Come on now.
2: Yes.
0: What small thing told you it was over?
4: I got one of the homeboys who hardly ever comes out with the boys, bro. And then one day he showed up. And he was like, what's up, dog? I'm ready to drink. And I'm like, all right, cool. So then we go out, we have a good time. And I was like, this is weird. He hasn't got a phone call. He hasn't been like arguing on his phone or anything like that. And that's when I knew. I was like, oh, it's over.
2: Yeah.
4: Over. Your girl let you go out, huh? Yeah. Oh, it's over.
2: Wow.
4: A week later, he's broken up, bro.
0: There it is. What small thing told you?

0: told you it was over. We're going to bring Samantha into the neighborhood and see what's going down with Samantha. Samantha, hello. Hello there, Samantha. What small thing told you it was over?
1: It was just a little tiny minor thing. When I walked into the room and saw a chick there that was, like, pretty pregnant, and I kind of put two and two together, and that was that.
0: I heard that. So what room did you walk into where you saw the chick pregnant?
1: I walked into his bedroom. He had just been in an accident. I walked into his bedroom, and this girl was sitting on a neighbor was sitting on the edge of the bed, and she was pregnant. And I was like, wait, what is that? And I was, and it kind of came out, and that was a small minor detail that we had on that one.
0: Samantha, how long were you and the guy together?
1: 8.5 years, 9 years.
0: Oh, my.
1: We had a son together. Yeah.
0: So you guys didn't live together, though?
1: Yeah, we lived together.
0: Okay, so I thought you said at his apartment. My bad. Am I hearing something different?
1: No, it was at our house. It was at the house.
0: Oh, man. So you walked in, and your neighbor was in you guys' bedroom.
1: Yeah, she was just sitting there on the bed, but I saw her pregnant, and I knew, I kind of had a feeling before, but I had no idea, like, anything of that sort.
0: Man, so, I mean, I'm going to ask the question, did it end up being his baby?
1: Oh, yeah, then we found another one.
2: Oh, my God.
0: Wow. Damn. With y'all living together, what's the dynamic of that relationship now? Does he automatically leave?
1: Our son is grown. We're grandparents now. It's so behind us. But yeah, that was a deal breaker.
2: Was she married? Small one. Did she have a man?
1: No.
0: Yeah, the neighbor, did she have a man?
1: No, I don't know. I don't think so.
0: Besides yours, I mean.
2: Right.
1: Wow. Yeah, besides mine, I don't know.
0: Right.
1: I don't know.
0: I heard that, Samantha. Damn, yeah, that is a small thing.
2: Right.
0: Yeah. Yeah, what small thing told you it was over? Hit us up, Big Boys Neighborhood.
3: I've been moving calm, don't start no trouble with me. Trying to keep it peaceful is a struggle for me. Don't pull

0: tap on the 10 time, ladies and gentlemen. Courtesy of your good friend, Mr. Luther Lufay. This one right here, man. This is Long Endeavity. I absolutely love this lady right here, man. This is like, I don't know how many times I phone tapped her.
1: Right.
0: Yeah, but now, you know, I just tried to phone tap her, you know, this month for March Madness.
1: Yeah.
0: Yeah, she don't have that same number.
2: Oh.
0: Yeah, man. But this right here is where I call this lady that we and she always never have time to stay on the phone, but for some reason she stays on the phone. Yeah, man, and I love how she started explaining that she had like shingles and all kind of other things.
1: Oh, she went in.
0: Oh, God. Yeah, and quickly. Let's go to get into your phone tap on the 10s right here, Big Boys Neighborhood.

0: Hello?
1: Hello, how you doing? It's Luther.
0: Who's Luther?
1: I'm the one who called and you just kind of...
0: Oh, yeah.
1: So how have you been?
0: I'm hanging in there.
1: I heard that.
0: Yeah. Are you still living in the same location or you moved?
1: No, you know what? I'm in Vegas right now. I got
0: even... Vegas?
1: Yeah. You know how you were just saying that... What was the long and... What?
0: Long indemnity?
1: Yeah, long indemnity. So I don't know if you remember, but I thought I had a son and it turned out that, well, the kid wasn't mine.
0: Why? Did you get a blood test?
1: Yeah, we got a blood test. You know, I did an episode of Maury.
0: That really blew up.
1: The guy who came out that was the father, he beat me up right there on television.
0: Well, I don't like to see tragedy.
1: Now, I'm going to go get my ankle massage. You know, I had some gout in my leg.
0: Once you get gout, you got it for the rest of your life. Did they tell you that?
1: Well, my doctor, Dr. Dre, he said you can't get gout out. You know what I'm talking
0: right.
1: about.
0: That's like the fact when I had shingles.
1: Oh, wow.
0: And I had been hearing people talking about it.
1: I thought shingles was VD.
0: Oh, no. Oh. Shingles is something like broils.
1: Oh, my Lord.
0: Ooh, they're so painful you can't even let out.
1: You can't even itch your... Or nothing, huh?
0: No.
1: Oh,
0: they cover the private area. Oh,
1: ooh.
0: Lord. Oh, yeah.
1: I had
0: bust out all up in your and everywhere.
1: And you had it all over your
0: pretty much.
1: Oh.
0: Your and all that.
1: In your
0: Yeah.
1: Oh, okay. Yeah. Thank you so much for always having a great ear and giving me so much positivity. And the one thing I always remember was the long thing that you told me.
0: Long indemnity?
1: Long indemnity.
0: Yeah.
1: You helped me so much just taking my phone calls and providing the phone taps with Luther.
0: And God bless you. Now, I got to run. Don't call back. I'm not going to answer.
1: God bless
0: you. And look to the hills from which cometh your help.
1: All righty, I'm looking.
0: Long indemnity? Yeah. Oh, yeah.
1: Your phone tap on the tens right there. 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

rack city chick, rack city chick, rack city chick, rack city chick, rack city chick, rack city chick, 10, 20s and a 50s chick, rack city chick, rack city chick, rack city chick, rack city chick, rack city chick, rack city chick, 10, 20s and a 50s chick. 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

0: Big Boy's Neighborhood. What small thing told you that it was over? What small thing told you it was over? We're going to bring Jonathan into the neighborhood to see what's going down with Jonathan. Jonathan, hello.
1: Hello
0: there, Jonathan. Jonathan, what small thing told you it was over?
1: Man, Big, so it was a couple years ago when you guys were giving out the Rolling Loud tickets, man, and y'all blessed me with the tickets, so I ended up winning the tickets. So I called off work because it was like a quick thing, you know, it was like I won them like 2 days before Rolling Loud. I called off work. I call off work and then I go back to work on Monday because I won the 2 days. So I go back to work on Monday and it's a box in my office. But I'm not really paying attention. I'm like, okay, you know, somebody put this box in my office. And I go in my drawer, all the stuff in my drawer is out. So I look in that box, all my stuff is in there. So like 20 minutes of me being at work, they finally said, hey, Jonathan, we need to talk to you real quick. I'm like, huh? I know I've been here for 10 years. I know I ain't about to get fired. And yeah, they said they had to let me go because I told them I was sick. And one of my coworkers showed them a video of me Rolling Loud, not knowing that I already called off, told them I was sick.
0: Oh man. So what was the ground? What was the definition of the ground for termination?
1: They said that I just lied.
0: Damn.
1: They just said I lied and I just, yeah.
2: Damn.
0: Man, yeah. Sucks to be calling number 92, huh?
1: We needed you this weekend. We needed you this weekend and you told us you were sick. You know, they called on me on Saturday to check on me.
0: But he said the coworker didn't know you called in, right?
1: They didn't know.
0: Yeah, so the coworker.
1: Off the weekend.
0: There was an innocence to the coworker, though, too, right?
2: Okay.
1: It was an innocence. Yeah.
0: Yeah.
1: Yeah, the coworker, he went in. They ended up calling him in because I called out.
0: So he called.
1: Tell him that I called out. Yeah.
0: Oh man. Right. So you sure he didn't show it to him with hate like you
2: like
0: called
2: snitching?
0: Out? Yeah.
1: Oh, he would have got the pause if I felt like that.
0: Okay, there it is. He was like, "Big, don't start nothing." Right. No, now you got me thinking different,
2: right.
0: Big.
2: He's like,
0: you got me thinking different. What small thing told you it was over? He said it was there for 10 years.
2: That's wild.
0: What small thing told you it was over? Hit us up, Big Boy's Neighborhood.

0: What you got coming up?
1: Oh, man, some of these cars have cool features like the AC and the heater.
0: Yeah, man.
1: But there's a very interesting feature that a Chinese engineer wants to put in the car.
0: Hey, man, I'm not going to say anything. Hey, I'm just going to do this. In your car.
2: What?
0: All right, y'all continue to hang with us. Jesus, speak on it. Big boy. Big neighborhood. Boy.

0: Hang loose, what you got?
1: Oh boy. So these Chinese engineers, they're developing this car where it's just not a normal car. It's not a normal electric car. This comes with a special feature that I think I might like.
0: I know what this is, and I think it's nasty.
2: If you've ever been stuck in traffic with nowhere to go, Relief could soon be built right into your car. A Chinese electric vehicle maker, Seres, has been granted a patent for an in-vehicle toilet that slides out from under a passenger seat. The toilet can be activated by a button or a voice command. It includes a fan and exhaust system to help control odors. Waste would be stored in a tank that needs to be emptied manually. No word on when or if the cars will hit the market. If this is in the passenger seat, that means someone is sitting right next to you in the driver's seat. This is just wrong.
0: That's gross.
1: Yeah, but guys, have you ever been in traffic where you're like, you know what, I gotta go? And there's nowhere to stop. And you're in the middle lane. I mean, I've been there. I'm not going to lie.
0: If you're riding to one of your shows with one of your openers, and they're in the passenger seat, you would let them go?
1: Oh, I would let them go.
0: It's in the passenger seat. Now, if you're driving by yourself and you say, oh, I can pull off the road and there's no restroom around, maybe. And then you gotta get somewhere and dump it yourself. Oh my god, man.
1: Well,
0: I think we could have thought this one through a little better.
1: No, well, the thing is, what it is that you go in and it has an exhaust that just sucks everything out and it puts it in a separate tank.
0: Right.
1: So it just doesn't sit there. It's not just sitting there. It's going somewhere.
0: Right, but you gotta manually empty that tank.
1: Oh, well, later. Yeah, I guess. Yeah. I guess you're right. I mean, it's weird. This is more like for family. I didn't think about it like if a friend is in there. But a family, yeah, I guess.
0: But I don't even think I want to roll and sit next to Vettel and she's dropping a deuce. While I'm like on the 15 going to Vegas or something. Yeah.
1: I guess you're right, man.
0: And then what? You got to, and I know it's grab, but what, you got to get up and move a little bit and
1: wipe.
0: Yeah.
1: Oh, yeah.
0: And I'm thinking about just the deuce. You know, the one maybe. Yeah. I don't know.
1: Yeah, this is the deuce.
3: The one is valid, but the deuce. But
0: if we're driving, right?
3: Yeah.
0: You wouldn't do that next to me.
3: No. I couldn't even ask.
1: That's
3: no.
1: Wild.
0: Yeah.
1: But you know what?
4: I think it's good for festivals, guys. I think when you're at festivals, you're trying to get, like, even for EDC, it was like a 2-hour wait just to park.
0: Nice.
4: Because it was just there, like a one lane thing. So if you got to go, you got to go, I think.
1: I think I might use it for, like, camping or something. I don't know. You never know. But emergencies. This is emergencies. I've been in emergency situations, and I would
0: How much do you pay for the emergency situation, though?
1: Yeah, I don't know, man.
4: Does the smell come out of the mufflers in the back?
0: Yeah. I'm driving in my car behind you, like, what the hell?
1: Think about it,
0: dude. Hey, man, what's something you only do, like, in your car in traffic?
3: Like, I'd be eating, I'd be doing my makeup.
0: Oh, yeah.
3: Like,
1: I'm in
0: concert in my car.
1: Yes, man.
0: Every performer that I'm listening to.
3: Oh, my God. You know why I be crying sometimes while I'm driving? I'm like, you have a little menti bee, you know,
0: I'm sorry.
3: Gotta cry out. Those are the moments, you know? When you're alone.
0: Driving home on a Friday.
3: Get home to my roommate. I'm crying.
0: You won't believe this.
3: It's a great. Big
0: just say goodbye to me today.
3: Starts bawling.
0: But I do want to hear from you. What's something you do in the car or in traffic?

0: Chinese engineer.
1: Yes.
0: And they were
1: developing a toilet right in your car next to the passenger seat. Or yeah, on the passenger seat, it's going to be right under. It's crazy.
0: Right. Would so we're just it? Speaking about what's something you do in the car or in traffic. And Mighty, you
2: I be you. Crying in there sometimes. Like, if I'm going to cry. Yeah, that's the best time because you're alone. Yeah. The music is hitting. Especially if you have a long drive. Like, that's the best way to kind of let it out.
0: So like, Donald Trump did what?
2: And my windows ain't tinted.
0: Oh, you don't have tinted windows?
2: No. So I know.
0: Are you okay? Are you okay? Yeah, I'm fine. I'm fine.
2: She needs a hug.
0: Yeah, just listen to this Carol G.
1: That's hilarious.
0: She did it at Coachella. Now it's available.
1: I'd be daydreaming that I made the song. Like, I was the artist.
0: Oh, my God, man. Created the song.
1: And I'm just picturing, like, me developing the song and bringing it to, like, you know, performing
2: like a music
1: it. And people
2: video?
1: Are like, oh, my God. Like, yeah, like, singing it to a girl. I'm like, yo, I created this song.
0: When we
1: like,
0: talk about
1: crazy.
0: What's something you do in the car or in traffic, right? Why am I the guy that just happened to be the one that look at you when you're picking in your nose?
1: Oh yeah.
0: It seems like I have this radar that I'm just like, I looking like, yep, there it is right there. Yeah, man.
1: Yeah, I do.
0: And not just something that I do in the car or in traffic, but dude, I love to eat in my car.
1: Oh, wow.
3: Really?
0: Yeah, man. Like, really? It's so bad, I have a portable vacuum cleaner.
2: Oh, my God.
3: Oh, I saw it the other day.
0: When I get home. Yeah, because this sometimes I have, like, chicken crumbs on my chest.
1: That's
0: and,
1: hilarious.
0: You know, a fry on the side.
1: A fry on the side.
0: Yeah, man.
1: Shredded fry.
0: Lou, something you do in the car or in traffic.
3: Low-key, I make noises like if I'm a race car driver.
2: What? So
3: if I
2: go, that's great.
1: Yeah.
2: Oh, my God. I guess we do all do some crazy
0: yeah,
2: things.
0: Yeah, yeah. And when we listen and we don't judge.
2: Right.
3: Yeah. Thank you, bro.
1: I'd be saying the craziest things in traffic, dude. Somebody cuts me off, I'd be saying the wildest things.
0: Though.
1: Oh, yeah, dude. The right wing comes out real quick.
0: All right, Chuck the Builder. Chuck the Builder over there.
1: Right. Get him out the country. Get
2: That's
1: him out
2: crazy.
1: Here.
0: We want to hear from you. Hit us up. What's something you do in the car or in traffic? Hit us up.

0: Big Boy Neighborhood.
1: All righty, now Jesus was Sepulveda was speaking about how there's a Chinese engineer.
0: Yes.
1: they have a proposal to pretty much put a toilet into your car on the passenger side, on the passenger seat, right?
0: Nice. Yeah.
1: So that way you can go ahead and do your business in the car. So we was asking, what's something you do in the car or in traffic? We're going to bring Jesse into the neighborhood and see what's going down with Jesse. Jesse, hello.
2: Hello.
1: Hello there, Jesse. Jesse, what city are you calling from?
2: I'm calling from Riverside, California.
1: All righty, Jesse from Riverside. Jesse from Riverside. What's something you do in the car or in traffic?
2: Dude, if I'm going to be honest, my girl's with me with like 98% of the time, and I just put her toes in my mouth, dude.
3: Oh, my God.
1: Wait. Hold on for a second, Jesse, because I thought I heard you say something. I just want to make sure that I heard it correct. So something that you do in the car is you do what?
2: I be putting her toes in my mouth sometimes, just licking them.
1: Really?
2: Oh, like a lollipop or something.
1: Oh, watch your language, bro. Watch your language.
3: Oh my God.
0: Yeah, wow.
1: Am I really to believe this? So when you're driving, you'll pop your girl's toe in your mouth?
2: Yeah, every once in a while I'm like, kind of want to.
1: Right.
3: Wait, so bored.
1: Right. So are you? Does she take her tongue? I mean, her foot and try to put it in your mouth, or you take her foot and put it in your mouth? Are you forced to suck her toes?
2: Nah, it's like 50-50. Sometimes she just does it. Sometimes I'm like, bring it over here.
1: I heard that.
0: Wow. I mean, is it like, is it fully clean though, or does it got like a little
3: seasoning?
0: Like, yeah, a little must to it.
2: Nah, I mean, if we're, like, walking in the mall all day or something, I'm not going to do it. But, like, if I'm just picking her up from her crib, it's like, oh, why not?
1: Right, I heard that.
3: Hilarious.
1: Hey, man, let me ask you this, because everything is learned from something. Either you bring it to the relationship or your significant other bring it. Who brought the toe suck into the relationship?
2: Yeah. I don't know. I kind of, like, instead her Instagram reels, like, showing that I kind of like her toes, so it's kind of just like...
1: Oh, so she probably just, like, put her toe in front of your face and just wiggled her toes, and it just became a thing.
2: Yeah, it kind of just became a thing.
1: That's one thing.
2: I think it's weird.
1: Like I told you, I like eating in the car.
0: That was weird.
3: Yeah.
1: You know what I'm saying? Like, hey, we listen, and we don't judge.
0: Like, we don't judge.
1: You know?
0: It's weird.
1: There it
0: is. Yes.
1: There it is right there, man. Well,
3: I mean, hey.
1: So now I'm going to tell you guys this. If Jesse can call and give us that one, you can call and give us yours.
3: Right.
0: It's a safe space.
1: All righty. What's something you do in the car or in traffic? Hit us up, Big Boy's Neighborhood.
4: 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I love listening to Big Boy in the Morning.
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0: Big Boy Neighborhood. All righty, a chance to speak on it. What's something you do in the car or in traffic? We're going to go ahead and bring David into the neighborhood and see what's going down with David. David, hello.
1: Hello. What up, Big Boy?
0: What's going on, my brother David? David, what city are you calling from?
1: Upland.
0: Upland. David from Upland. David, your chance to speak on it. What's something you do in the car or in traffic, David?
1: Oh, man, I'm not going to lie. I'll be passing gas sometimes when nobody's in the car with me.
0: Yeah, man.
2: It'd be brewing.
0: You do that?
2: Yeah, for sure. Yeah, there's something that stunned me. I'm like, whoa, who did that?
0: Hey, man. I would have to say it's probably been about a month. Uh-huh. Yeah. I did one in my car.
2: Right.
0: And I had about a 30-minute drive home.
2: Oh, yeah.
0: And when I got out the car, I was like, ooh.
2: Yeah, dude.
0: I was like, that was submerged in the sea.
2: Submerged, yeah.
3: Sometimes you need it. Women do that too. I'm not saying nothing.
0: No, Marty.
2: You gonna say Marty?
0: Marty, keep it real
3: the most normal thing. It has to sometimes.
2: That's wild.
0: Hey, man, you know what it is? I think it's just one of the things where it's like women do that too.
3: Yeah, I hate to admit it, but you know, we get in the car.
0: Hey, man, there's some woman out there right now. Some ladies like, oh, she broke girl code.
2: Yeah, you know what? I don't think I've ever caught like a girlfriend of mine that passed gas.
3: Yeah.
0: Until the spontaneous combustion, they just blow up.
2: Yeah.
0: Combustion.
2: I guess so. Yeah, probably it is.
3: I'm not trying to be all bloated.
0: Hey,
3: like...
0: man, yeah. But that's one of the things when you all right, bye, baby. Right. When they kiss you goodbye, soon they get in a car. How's it?
3: Right. Who's telling you guys this? Yeah. Who is telling you guys?
0: Wow. We just figured. So you saying, David, when you're in a car by yourself, you will go ahead and rip one.
1: Yep, and I roll the windows down too because I don't want to smell it, man.
0: Right. Then you got to do that. You got to do that obligatory lift off the seat.
3: Oh my God.
0: Yeah, man. All right. Okay, now we're saying too much.
2: Yeah, dude.
0: Okay,
3: now we listen and we don't judge.
2: Yeah.
0: I don't know why you laugh. It sounds like you was judging just a little bit.
2: Yeah.
0: Yeah.
2: There's something that has that intense smell that you start questioning your health. You're like, you should go see a doctor.
0: Just pull up at the ER.
2: Yeah, so
0: that's
2: what
0: happened? Start questioning, like, dude, that does smell like insurance.
2: I don't know if this is right.
0: Yeah, that smells like Lafagatas. All right. Y'all hit us up. What's something you do in the car or in traffic?

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1: That's what happens when you give you, they give you free chocolate. Yeah.
2: Right.
3: Yep.
0: They done brought some chocolate up here. First off, let me do this. Real 92.3 LA for hip hop. Yeah, they done brought some chocolate up here, and I thought I had enough time to chew a little chocolate down.
2: This
0: yeah.
2: rich chocolate.
0: Yeah, yeah, we eat chocolate at 8:30 in the morning.
2: Yeah.
3: Why not?
0: No, don't judge us.
3: Pick me up.
0: All righty. Jesus is up in here, man. Yes. Hey, I'm surprised you're doing this story. This is a story about hat fishing.
3: Yes, this is what I have to do it. I didn't know it was a thing. I just came across this thing called hat fishing.
0: You couldn't have come across
3: I did.
0: Fishing.
3: I came across, and I'm like, what are hat fishing?
0: That's like me coming across something called black man.
3: What do you mean?
0: Like, I am.
3: I
0: you know, look at
3: no,
0: Quest.
3: This is wild.
0: Like I
3: don't
0: know,
3: start Quest.
0: Like I know that I'm a black man. You right. just came across hat fishing.
3: Yes.
0: And you wear a hat every day.
3: I wear hats every day. I didn't know that this is a thing. I didn't know.
0: You
3: I
0: didn't,
3: might
0: you
3: be
0: never
3: in this
0: heard
3: category.
0: Of hat fish.
3: I never heard of
0: okay.
3: hat fish. I never heard of this. But I came across this video and it made me think.
0: All right.
2: I
0: okay.
2: dated a man who had a hat on.
4: All his pictures.
2: Not even pictures. This is real life. I met him real life. Hat on. Everything. Like, we dated, went on some dates.
4: Yeah.
2: And then I started to think, like, I ain't never seen this man with this hat on. And I was like, this is scaring me because I need to be able to see what is it giving without the hat. Yeah. So I remember one day I was like, I never seen you without your hat on. Like, uh-oh. You should take your hat off. And he was like, yeah, no, I just wear my hat. Da, da, da. And I was like, okay. And then he took it off.
4: And you was off it?
2: I never talked to him again after that.
4: That's wow.
2: I never talked to him again after that. Because it looks crazy. It was a whole different person.
3: A whole different person?
2: Yeah.
3: Is that a thing? And then
0: you came in without a hat like on Monday or something, right?
3: Right,
0: yeah.
3: right.
0: And then we casually said that you're not wearing a hat. And then all of a sudden we looked and he was wearing like a Earl's
2: right.
0: Wiener's hat.
2: Earl's hat.
0: Yeah, he was wearing an Earl's on Crenshaw hat.
3: Yeah, man.
0: I was like, and Chuck was like, yeah,
3: Chuck.
0: I brought him a hat from out the office. Yeah. I'm like, he asked you for a hat?
3: Yes. My boy Chuck, he goes, you know, me and him.
0: But Chuck is a hat fisher too.
3: Oh, yeah. Yes.
0: Yeah.
3: That made me think. I'm like, wait a minute. Who have I seen that? I thought of Chuck. Chuck, if he takes his hat off, he's a different person.
0: Oh, yeah, yes.
3: That's,
0: I got a partner of mine. I won't say his name because he listens.
3: Yes.
0: Not that y'all know him, but.
3: Right.
0: Oh, my God. I remember, man, he took his hat off and I was like, ooh.
3: Oh, yeah.
0: I'm like, ooh, Moonhead.
3: Oh, yeah. That Chuck. Chuck goes from Chuck to Charles.
0: Yeah, yeah.
3: I'm like, my God.
0: Yeah, Chuck, yes, you definitely hat fishing, bro.
3: Nah.
2: Yeah.
0: What?
3: Nah.
0: You don't think you're hat fishing?
5: Nah, it's a fashion statement. It's a fashion statement.
3: Bro,
0: it's a
3: no
0: fashion statement, or you're bald headed
5: nah,
0: under there.
5: We'll do this right now. Here you go.
0: Oh!
3: Holy
5: since
3: shit.
5: We don't do that. Since we don't do it like that.
0: That's even worse.
5: Oh my God.
2: I'm just saying.
0: Hey, dude, I'm a grown man. This is almost like bully gay. Oh my God.
5: Homegirl, obviously.
0: Oh my
5: God.
0: Chuck, put your hat back on. Chuck.
3: Hey, PPR over here.
0: Dude.
3: I don't even think Turkey can help him.
2: What is
3: that? I don't think he can even go to Turkey for this.
0: Chuck, you made the statement. Put your hat back on. Jeez. Oh my God. Turn to the side. Take it off. Turn to the side. Oh my God, Chuck. Come on,
2: it's
0: Chuck.
2: My
5: hair look good, boy.
2: That's
0: right.
2: Nice.
0: Yeah.
5: He should have said, when homegirl said, I never seen his hat, she said, I'm going to take off
0: say,
5: body,
2: man. Fashion statement. Leave him alone.
3: Hold the sack hairline right there. Wow.
0: Hey, dude, for
3: Chuck.
0: Some reason, when I look at him, I want like milk duds. You when I look at him, man, it's got to be some caramel in there, right? And don't you don't think we don't back on you, Jesus?
3: What do you mean? Why am I that bad? No. Is it bad?
0: No, you know what? I see your hair enough. Like, when you get on stage, you don't wear a hat.
3: Thank
0: so,
3: you.
0: Yeah,
3: thank
0: you. I don't think you're a hat fisher.
3: Well,
0: maybe so. You put it back on, you do look different.
3: Yeah, I did tell my girl, she said, 100% you're a hat fish. And I'm like, what?
0: Yeah.
3: Apparently, she thought the same thing. When I took it off, I was like, oh.
0: Okay, yeah. It's true. I was just trying to make you feel good.
2: I think a hat fishing is like, kind of like when a guy sees a girl without makeup and he doesn't
3: 100%.
2: Like it. 100%. Like, it's like, I feel like the hat is the makeup
3: That's
2: for the 100%, guy.
3: 100%. Dude, I see a girl without makeup, I'm like, what? Where's the lady that was here earlier?
0: All right, hat fisher.
3: All right.
2: But it depends, you know?
0: Yeah. And what did you say about Chuck? It's a what?
2: I said it's a fashion statement.
0: Yeah.
2: Leave him alone.
0: You still over here with your hat?
2: He's embracing it.
5: I ain't scared, big. You know that. Come on.
0: No, I'm saying put it on because we are. All right, now. All right.
3: Yo,
0: you continue to hang out with us in the neighborhood. Big Boys Neighborhood.

0: you here.
1: Well, we are coming there. They will be there on Thursday, hon, okay? We're going to have Lil Jon come down.
2: Okay.
0: A little what?
1: Lil Jon.
2: What?
0: Lil Jon.
2: Uh-huh.
1: Man, let's not get caught up on names right now. Let's just get caught up on this beautiful service that you're about to have and how your house is going to go from dirty to clean, from the ghetto to the getmo.
0: I got a problem with your call.
1: Why you got problems with my call?
0: Because I told you I didn't want nobody in my house, and you going to send them on out here anyway? That don't make no kind of sense.
1: They're coming to your house.
0: Goodbye.
1: Okay, thank you so much. It's a pleasure.
0: Goodbye.
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0: Dad says dump him over flat tire.
1: Yes, this girl posted the screenshots, and honestly, I feel like it's kind of valid.
0: That,
1: like,
0: if a man can't change a tire?
1: Yeah, like, I don't know. Me, personally, I you know, but I also wanted to have road assistance, so.
0: Right.
1: But
0: I don't
1: also
0: know what
1: change
0: I want.
1: A tire.
2: You know, I don't know what I want.
0: If we can't call someone, we will.
1: Yeah.
0: If not, you change it. Y'all continue to hang with us in the neighborhood.

0: Big Boys Neighborhood. All righty, now do continue to hang out with us in the neighborhood as well, man. iHeart Radio Music Festival, it is going down. 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Once again, text Vegas to 200-200 right now for your chance to win that trip for two, and we got your $1,000 spending money. Big Boy Neighborhood, Mariana in the neighborhood, Marty to the party. What you got, my love?
1: Alrighty, so this girl shared her screenshots of her talking to her dad. And let me know if this is valid, okay? Because I think that it is. So she's texting her dad because she got a flat tire. And she's like, hey, can you walk me through how to change a tire? And her dad's like, are you with Jason? And I'm guessing Jason's her boyfriend. And she responds back and she says, yeah, he said he's never changed a tire before. Just walk me through it. And her dad responds back saying, okay, step one, break up with Jason.
0: Mm-hmm.
1: And I'm like, bro, that's kind of valid. Like, first of all, if you don't know how to change a tire, you should be on the phone with her dad trying to learn how to change a tire.
0: He's not going to make that call. If I was Jason, for one, I know how to change a tire.
1: Right.
0: But it's a new day. A lot of people are not doing that. You know what I'm saying?
1: I've noticed that,
0: but
1: big.
0: I wouldn't have my girl call her dad.
1: Yeah.
0: I would call one of the homies or try to get some kind of assistance first. Right. I call AAA or something.
1: Yeah.
0: She was like, sure. I call my dad. Like, No. Don't call your dad. Lou, you know how to change a tire?
2: Yes.
0: Hey, but you know how to change a tire? Yeah.
1: What happened?
2: I learned later in life to change a tire.
1: Later?
2: I didn't learn like young. I was like, you know.
0: I just had buckets.
2: Over 18.
0: So
2: sure.
0: I was young. I had horrible cars,
3: yeah.
0: Man.
3: Oh, buckets, yeah.
0: Yeah, I had horrible cars. So,
3: yeah, so you know,
0: and then when I was in school, we had the auto mechanic class.
3: Yeah. Oh, really?
0: So, but all my cars was messed up. So.
1: Mine's too.
0: Family car was messed up.
3: Well, my dad bought the car, he told me, like, you got to learn how to do this. In order for you to drive, you got to learn how to change the tire.
0: But I was
3: first.
0: Like distributor. I did everything.
1: Mechanic, driver.
0: I did it all.
1: Yeah. Sure.
0: But I wonder if my daughter called me, I would do more of the sending her assistance. Like if she called me and said she was on the side of the road and such couldn't do anything.
2: Yeah.
0: I would also think like, damn, he can't change a tire.
1: Yeah,
0: like, you know what I'm saying? There's a spare there or something.
3: Yeah, I would
0: make sure I got her home first. And
1: for
0: then
1: sure.
0: I would tell her like, hey, you need to break up with him.
1: Right. Yeah. I feel like my dad would tell me that too. But also, yeah, I definitely want him to have roadside assistance too. Like if you cannot change it, at least
0: get somebody
1: have
0: out
1: that,
0: here.
1: Bro.
0: Right.
1: Like, don't make me call my dad. What I need for
0: And you
1: got to
0: be
1: then?
0: Careful how you say that too, because we men were fragile too.
3: Yeah.
0: Like, if you were just like, hey, let me call someone. Let me get a real man out here. That'll hurt us. You know what I'm saying? Let me get somebody out here that know how to change a tire. It's obvious. No. I'll drive home. Just put your feet in the window, in the passenger seat. Just put your feet on the dashboard in the window. You know what I'm saying? Go ahead and
2: my bag.
0: I'll do it.
1: No, that definitely matters.
0: Yeah, I'll do it. Let me call my brother.
1: Right, someone.
0: Can you imagine the guy if you come out there and you're the guy like, oh, he didn't know how to do it?
1: Right.
0: Embarrassing. I'll do it for you, little lady. I'll do it. But I want to hear from you out there, man. Let's speak on it. I wish my blank knew how to blank. I wish my blank knew how to blank. I wish my homeboy Frank knew how to save money.
1: Okay. I wish my roommate knew how to communicate a little bit more. Because I feel like sometimes we're like, oh my God.
0: She's probably like, that's why I don't communicate. She's probably like, because everything I say becomes a radio topic.
1: Probably.
0: Yeah, man. Yeah.
1: Honestly.
0: We need that thing.
1: Like, sometimes we be slacking on the trash.
0: It's 7:44 in the morning time. It's live radio, Marty. So, please.
1: You're right.
0: Yeah, but we want to hear from you. I'm going to turn your mic down just so you can go back home and hang out with your roommate. I wish my blank knew how to blank. Hit us up, Big Boy.

0: Big Boy Neighborhood. I wish my blank knew how to blink. Y'all hit us up. We're going to go to Nikki right now and see what's going down with Nikki up in here. Nikki, hello.
1: Hello.
0: Hello there, Nikki. Nikki, I wish my blank knew how to blank.
1: I also wish my boyfriend knew how to take my bumper off my car.
0: Really, though? Okay, so you say you wish your boyfriend knew how to take your bumper off your car?
2: Why?
1: No. When my bumper was falling off, I had to go to other people to help me fix it.
0: Oh.
1: When I wish he would have helped me fix it.
0: Damn. And you calling right now, huh?
2: Wow.
0: Man, I wish my blank knew how to blank. So you wish your boyfriend knew how to fix your bumper or at least take it off the car or do something with it.
1: Yeah, I kind of take initiative and, you know, making sure I'm all right and in my car. But I had to go to, like, a friend's husband or, like, a friend's friend.
3: Damn.
0: Let me ask you this. Yeah. So you had to go to another man to do that. Right. Are you still with your boyfriend now, Nikki?
1: I am. He has made it up in other areas. He is a great father.
0: I heard that. Right. He just didn't know how to work that bumper, huh? You think he's going to be upset that you called the neighborhood?
1: No, I'll let him know for sure.
0: Right. Okay, cool. But he knew how to use a phone, right?
1: Yeah.
0: Okay, just checking. All right, you know. I wish my blank knew how to blank. She wished her boyfriend, her man, knew how to fix the bumper. She had to go to other people.
2: I wish my girl knew how to start up the grill.
3: Oh.
2: Like, sometimes I want to get home and I want to be, hey, can you just start the grill for me real quick? So by the time I get there, you know, we can just throw anything on me. But, nah,
0: right.
2: Good
3: dude.
2: Luck.
0: Let me tell you,
2: good luck, dog.
0: I don't know if you really want that, dude.
2: Yeah, exactly.
0: Because I queue at the, can you imagine?
2: Good luck.
0: Hell yeah. You come home, her whole head.
3: Juice.
0: Front of her hair just blown off.
2: Using dog food.
3: One time that almost happened to me and my sister, because my brother-in-law, he's like, he always likes grilling and stuff, and he wasn't there, and we wanted some carne asada, and we're like, we don't need him. We don't need him.
0: Dude, we don't need him, girl.
3: Yeah, no, we tried to turn the propane or whatever. I don't know what the hell.
0: Or whatever.
3: Dude, when my brother-in-law got home, he was like, you guys were about to blow this place up. Like, yeah. I don't know what we
2: it
3: were doing,
2: like,
3: but like, he literally said terrible. We could have blown up the house.
0: My big, I can't come in tomorrow. Like, you're going to be late?
3: Right.
0: No, I'm in the hospital. But when I come in on Thursday, I do have some meat.
3: Well done.
0: Yeah, extremely well done. I wish my blank knew how to blank. I wish Myra knew how to turn on a barbecue grill. That's good.
2: Hit us up.

0: home for hip hop, Big Boy's Neighborhood. All righty, your chance to speak on it. I wish my blank knew how to blank. We're going to bring Lexi into the neighborhood to see what's going down with Lexi. Sexy Lexi, hello.
1: Hello.
0: Hello there, Lexi. Lexi, I wish my blank knew how to what?
1: I wish my boyfriend knew how to drive.
0: Oh, really? Oh, that's now, bad. Do you mean you wish your boyfriend knew how to drive better or he doesn't drive at all?
1: Well, he's learning how to drive in general, so.
0: Really, though? And what is he, 15 and a half? Or
2: what's going on there?
3: Is he?
1: No, he's 20, but he was in a bad accident.
0: Wait, wait, hold on. He was in a bad accident before?
1: Yeah.
0: All right, we'll take all the comment,
4: yeah,
0: man.
4: Yeah.
0: Yeah, we take all the
2: comment.
0: Yeah.
2: Making it feel sad.
0: Yeah, you had to make it all traumatic.
2: Never mind. Yeah. Never
0: so
2: mind.
0: You say you wish your boyfriend knew how to drive.
1: Yeah, he's passenger princess for now.
0: Passenger princess.
4: Toes up and everything.
0: Yeah, all in the window. Now, so when you guys go out on dates, it's obvious you got to drive.
1: Yeah, sadly.
0: Right. And where do you take them to? Like, you're not taking them, like, to work and running errands and everything, are you?
1: I do if I have a day off.
0: Really?
4: Oh,
0: what about when he wanted, like, go out with the homies or something? The homies got to drive, or do you have to drop them off?
1: No, his homies pick him up, or sometimes he asks to get the car, and he just puts gas.
0: Right, right. Man. So can he take your car somewhere? Like, can he take it and drive a little bit?
1: Yeah, technically a little bit. I don't really trust him to pick it, like, far away type of thing.
0: Okay, yeah. He's definitely not getting on no freeways. You know what I'm saying?
2: Yeah,
1: absolutely.
0: How long have y'all been together, Lexi?
1: 2 years.
0: 2 years. And where are some of the places that you got to drive to?
1: Right now he's been working in West L.A. So
0: you taking to work?
1: LA to West L.A., yeah.
0: You taking to work every day?
1: Yeah, for now, yeah.
0: I heard that.
2: For now?
0: Do you pick him up too, or does he have somebody else drive him home?
1: No, sometimes his coworkers bring him home.
0: Okay, all righty. So you drop him off, then sometimes his coworkers bring him home.
2: Oh, my God, he's on the phone. Yeah. Hey, pick me up on time this time. Hey, lady, on time.
0: I'm in the front.
2: Dude, everyone else got picked up already.
4: You guys, he went through a traumatic.
0: No, I don't bring him back to that. Let it be. Let us have our fun. All right.
4: Does he pay for your gas at least?
3: Has to.
1: Oh, yeah, definitely.
4: Okay.
2: Oh, yeah, there we go.
0: Yeah.
4: Okay.
0: All right, now. Did you drop him off at work today?
1: No, I'm on my way to work right now, hearing from you guys.
0: Is his day off?
1: Yeah, he is off.
0: Okay, I'm just going to wonder how to get to work if it wasn't you. Yeah, yeah. He's going to wake up like 9:30, 10 o'clock. Be like, then what happened?
2: Yeah. I can't wait till my girl gets here. She might take me somewhere. I'm stuck at home.
0: No. Can you bring home some Raising Cane's, a four-piece? I wish my blank knew how to blank. Hit us up, 866-246-8923. That's 866-246-8923. He's been picking me up already.
2: Hurry up already. Who's Lee?
3: Was that Lexi the Uber driver?
0: Lexi the Uber, might as well. Make sure he give you a 5-star rating.
4: Right.
0: Y'all continue to hang with us in the neighborhood, Big Boy's Neighborhood.
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0: Up next, Dave Thames, Rain Dance, Wiz Khalifa, We Them Boys, Kehlani Folded, plus some Ice Cube. It's next.
1: Ice Cube's Big 3 Season 9 is coming down to the wire. 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

Wiz Khalifa, we them boys coming up. Kehlani folded. Throwback Thursday, so why not? Cube, it was a good day. Gotta get it on, man. Hopefully you're having a great day so far, man. One more day to the weekend, and we just trying to get you there, man. Yo, tomorrow, we're going to be celebrating. Obviously, Nipsey Hussle Day is on Saturday. We're going to be celebrating the life and legacy of Nipsey Hussle. His new album, Prolific, drops tonight. And we're going to be world premiering his new song with Cardi B all day tomorrow, plus all the mixes, 9 a.m., 11, 5 p.m., 7, all Nipsey Hussle. So make sure you're listening. All the info for it on our Instagram right now, at Real923LA. The marathon continues. Rest in peace to the legend, Nipsey Hussle.

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0: of Friday, and we're officially trying to get you there. Right now, we're just trying to get you to lunch. You want to hear something? Tap in with us, man. At DJ AOH is me. At Dre Sinatra is him. We got you on a shout-outs request. If you got a food spot you want to shout-out, let us know. Shout-out to Let's Smash, Wanna Smash, my homies over at El Taiwanese. Anywhere you want to shout-out. If it's a bomb food and it needs some love, let us know, all right? Tap in at DJ AOH again, at Dre Sinatra. Dre, what we got coming up?
1: Yes, sir. Let's do Compton AV Ya-Ya remix on Real 92B.

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is getting rich, rich. 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Pull up on the ops, that's LA Fitness. 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

0: Brianna, Divine, all on the Tap In. All you gotta do, man, hit us up. Shout outs, requests, we got you. At DJ AOH is me. At Dre Sinatra for the one supplying the music is my brother. So you gotta hit him up if you wanna hear something. What we got still coming up?
1: Yes, sir, let's get this YG Pusha T. This was called Oh My God. It's real 923 movie.
2: Oh my God. Oh my God. Oh my God. 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Oh my God.

house at the Ritz, in a mirror in a bathroom, can't believe I'm this. Oh my God, when I slid in the, she said, oh my God, when I left, she was sick. 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

All right, man, up next, we're going commercial free on Real 92.3 for your lunch, man. Over an hour of nonstop hits just after 11:45 as we getting you ready. You know what I'm saying? I always say, don't eat lunch at your desk. Get out, get some fresh air, get some good food. That way your mental is straight to take on the rest of the afternoon at work, and you're not upset and you're not grumpy, all right? Yo, also, tomorrow we're partying in Vegas. Hakkasan, man, it's going down with our brothers over at Tao Group. Neo is in concert. We got tickets to the after party. We got hotel rooms. And your chance to go only happens with the cruise show every day, every week. So if you want to find out how you can win, all the details on who's going to be there next weekend so you can party, at Real92.3LA on the gram, all right? 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
2: Yes, sir. Here we go, man. The weekend Playboi Carti Timeless is coming up. Future Metro like that. Some Jeremiah birthday sex. Why not? By request, hit him up. At DJ AOH, man. If you're trying to hear something, I got you. We're going commercial free right here on Real 92.3. Over an hour of nonstop hits to get your day going the right way for lunch, you know? Hopefully you're not eating at your desk. Like I always say, eating at your desk, sometimes your mental can be messed up for the rest of the afternoon. So get some fresh air, good vibes, good energy, good food. That way, you know, the afternoon flows a little bit better for you. Don't forget, tomorrow night, man, we're partying in Vegas, Hakkasan, with the brother Neo. He's got his concert there and the after party going down with Tao Group. Tomorrow night, we got there on the hotel rooms. 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
1: How's it going?
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1: I got just what you need. Brand new Chris Brown, T-Pain. You heard it here first. 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

0: 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Yeah.
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Hey, get out. All right, let's do some throwback Rihanna, Pour It Up, Pac, All Eyes on Me. It's Throwback Thursday, but first, it's Real 92.3. Let's go. A million.

music a fuck around. 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

Traffic is going to be going on all day tomorrow, every hour. And then we're going to be in the mix, all Nipsey mixes for 9 a.m., 11, 5, 7, right here on Real 92.3. So make sure you're listening. Also, we got your chance to go to the iHeartRadio Music Festival in Vegas to see Cardi, Snoop, and some of the biggest acts of music like BTS, Benson Boone, and so many more. If you're a music fan, this is where you want to be. Third weekend in September, and you can win. Obviously, we got you on the hotel, the tickets to the show, plus $1,000. Find out how right now on our Instagram at Real 92.3 LA. Like we are.

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5: 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Yeah.

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0: Let's get to it.
1: Hip-hop is yet again dropping tonight. Mm-hmm. So many, about 5 albums are dropping tonight, and about 5 singles and collaborations. Mm-hmm. Trippy Red is dropping NDA, the album, Internet Money, We Need It. Paul Wall and Terminology, repeat. Paul, and of course, baby. Nipsey Hussle and Bino Redope, Prolific, will be dropping tonight at 9 p.m.
0: That's right, man. Let's go.
1: Some singles, Quavo, Trance, Busta Rhymes, and Lil Wayne, and J Dilla, Tokyo. You finish the rest.
0: That's right.
1: Erykah Badu and The Alchemist, Witch Doctor, and Sleepy Hollow featuring Kyle Rich. Fine. So yeah, lots of hip hop to listen tonight. Obviously, the biggest I think one that everyone wants to listen to is the Prolific album.
0: Prolific, yeah, TMC.
1: We have a couple of clips up on our Real 92.3 LA Instagram. We had Black Sam and Bino Redeau up here talking Prolific.
0: Yeah.
1: Everything else that has to do with Marathon, the brand, the clothing,
0: Marathon
1: all of
0: tacos.
1: It. Make sure you check it out. Real 92.3 LA on Instagram. And that's all I got for Cheeseman.
0: Gracias, Jackie Ramirez. 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Nico Blitz, where we at? What we doing,
4: sir,
0: man?
4: Yes, sir, LA, we got the slaps on this Friday, Junior,
0: slap
4: man. Some Busta Rhymes.
0: Yeah, yeah.
4: Shoreline

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1: Yeah. That's right.
0: That is yours at 2:30. Lock in to win. Folded, Kehlani. Man, Chuck Dizzle. Does your wife do the laundry, both your, or do you do your laundry? She does her laundry.
2: No, she does ours.
0: I know a couple where they do their own laundry.
3: Nah.
0: They're married and they have children.
1: What? And I'm like, so who does the children's?
4: Right.
0: I think the mom.

0: 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Yes. Nico Blitz in the mix.
1: We in here, man.
0: Yeah, we are, dog. Let's go. Yo, right now, though, right now. Be caller 10 and win tickets to see Nas with the Roots and De La Soul.
2: 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We had a listener recently tell us about the Long Beach Amphitheater, and she was saying that it's really nice.
0: I'm hearing that's the new spot right there. It's outdoor, too. It's an outdoor spot, venue.
3: Yeah, exactly. Oh, that's fire.
0: Mm-hmm. Yeah, man. So the vibes are in the
2: air.
0: There's
2: not a bad seat in the house. So.
0: Nah, there really isn't, man.
2: Car number 10 right now, 866-246-8923.
0: Too easy. Let's go. Nico Blitz, what do you got coming up?
1: Yes,
0: what's good?
1: Sir, we got some Bad Bunny on the way, some Rich Gang, and some Drake right now, though.

0: Don.
1: Hey, Real 92.3. LA's new home for hip hop.
2: Yes, sir.
1: It's the crew show. We in here. That's Nico Blitz in the mix. Nico, what do you got coming up? What up, bro?
2: Yo, we got the Slaps on Deck, man. Inside Slap commercial session, free homie. Music. The weekend on the way. Omarion, YG, and Bryson Tiller. So stay tapped in LA.
1: So you know, that's Nico Blitz from YouTube. You've seen it. You've seen it.
2: You're making me blush.
1: Like, what? Hey, yo.
3: When did Jackie walk in?
2: Yeah, as soon as Jackie walked in, dog.
1: Yo, go get your husband.
4: What a husband. Man's I walked into down. Him saying, you're making me blush.
1: You're making me blush.
4: Man's what did you blush? Say?
1: I do it.
4: Oh, man. What is going on?
1: I don't know, but that's your husband, bro.
2: I'm getting red and not man. From the walking pad.
4: Whoa. Oh, my God.
1: Nico, explain what you're doing right now.
2: I'm on the walking pad while I DJ,
1: that's
2: man.
1: That's right, you know? Doggy. That's right.
3: You are.
1: That's right.
3: Smooth.
4: That's your 30s for you.
2: Come on, man.
1: Don't be like
2: I got
1: that.
2: The marriage gut already.
1: The marriage gut. The happy weight, homie. Yeah, that's right. On his way. Yo, Nichelle Monrovia, what up?
5: Hey, what's happening?
1: Hannah, Nichelle, let's go. You call it 10. You just won on the cruise show. You did it.
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2: Did we find out if Joey Badass hated that?
0: He probably did. I don't know. Maybe. Never found out, I guess. Hey, the headlines, the gossip, the tea. Let's get to it. Here we go.
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0: 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What up, Jackie Ramirez? ¿Qué traes?
4: Cruz, I know you're a Chick-fil-A hater.
0: No, you are a hater.
2: He's just not a fan. He's the kind of to go to Chick-fil-A on Sundays.
4: Exactly. For real.
0: That's the only time I go.
4: Well, it looks like Chick-fil-A might have cooked with this one. You might be excited for this, Cruz. Starting August 24th, Chick-fil-A will roll out its new chicken and waffle sandwich nationwide for a limited time.
0: Okay, now they got me. All right, I'm listening now.
4: It features a chicken filet between two maple-flavored waffles with bacon, honey butter, and syrup.
0: Bacon and honey butter?
4: Yes.
2: Yeah, miss me with the bacon, but yeah, the honey butter sounds fire.
4: Well, you could say, like, no bacon.
2: No, I will.
4: Okay.
0: Let me have your bacon. Can I have your bacon?
4: Yeah, my Lord. The fall menu will also include s'mores milkshake and s'mores frosted coffee with chocolate, graham cracker, and marshmallow flavors.
0: All right, yo, they heard me loud and clear.
4: I'm kind of down for that coffee, even though I don't drink coffee. It sounds like it's good.
2: You won't even
0: When they dropping this?
4: August 24th, starting August 24th, only for a limited time. It looks like it's just going to be for the fall, so might as well go get it.
0: I'm falling for it.
4: Three food items at Chick-fil-A. We got one down the street, so I'll meet you guys there. And that's all I got for the Cheese Man.
0: Nico, you down?
1: I'm hella down,
0: I'm down for all of that.
1: All of it, dog. Every day.
0: Hey, DTLA Law Group LA, they have your back. Okay, if you're injured anywhere, anytime, let them take over. They are the team that you need on your side. What you got to do is text the words injury help to 40222. Nico Blitz is back in the mix right now.
1: Yeah, man, and hit me up at

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That be fast talking, you should have ran. Oh my God, I went Rory, went Lamb. Oh my God, they don't know what to do with him. Oh my God, I took my shirt off to swim. 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

0: 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I already know, bro. Yo, hey, Prolific is out tonight at 9 p.m.
1: Yes.
0: Nipsey Hussle, Beano Rideau. Mm-hmm. The legendary Prolific album will drop on all streaming platforms.
1: Sure will.
0: 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We're in full support. Marathon Burger is popping. Will there be a Marathon Tacos, though? This is Black Sam explaining it. Listen to this.
2: Marathon lifestyle brand, right? Keep hearing about Marathon Tacos. Where's it at?
3: Man, it's coming.
2: And how much will the tacos be?
3: Man, we got to figure out. We're going to go.
2: Keep it. Man, yo, we were just talking about this.
3: We're going to go filet mignon on them. So.
0: You want $8 a taco?
3: We're going to go a little cheaper. Got to make it affordable.
2: Please, bro.
3: Yeah.
2: We were just talking about that, Jack.
4: Yeah, I was tired of paying $3.75 for a taco at a taco truck. Yeah.
0: But it's different. You know, I get it. When it's premium.
3: Yeah.
0: Clothing, it's premium.
3: Right, we got to make it premium.
0: This ain't
3: man.
0: The swap meet. All respect, but it's premium. Black Sam, salute.
1: Premium.
0: The marathon continues. Premium tacos.
1: Premium tacos. Mm-hmm.
0: All I know is whatever they do, it's on point.
1: You paying $8 for a taco?
0: I might, dog.
1: I will.
0: I'll give it a shot.
1: Dog. Yeah.
0: If it's filet mignon, like marathon burger,
1: nah. If it's anything like the burgers, yeah.
4: I wish
1: it's
4: I knew.
1: Worth it. We gonna. Hey, you know what?
4: I wish I knew.
0: Bro, they got good shrimp over there tomorrow. At Marathon Burger. They got good chicken strips at Marathon Burger and the burgers.
4: Oh, I'm glad you had the whole menu.
0: I've had the entire menu twice.
1: Tomorrow on Cruise. How about that?
4: Marathon Burger. Tomorrow on Cruise.
1: Yeah.
4: Tomorrow's payday anyway.
1: So it's good. Come on.
0: Y'all want to meet there? Y'all want to, you know,
4: oh,
0: deliver?
4: No, that's gas, bro.
1: Just get it here for the station.
4: Yo, we have some clips up right now on our Instagram page, Real923LA. And yeah, Prolific dropping tonight.
0: Ooh, you know it. Let's go. Nico Blitz, what do you got coming up?
5: Yeah,
0: what's good?
5: Yeah, man, inside commercial-free music. I got Bedrock on the way, rocking some C.

0: 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Cruise quiz right now for another 4-pack of tickets to Universal Studios Hollywood.
1: Yeah.
0: You're locked into the Cruise Show. Chuck Dizzle, what do we got?
1: Yo,
0: man?
1: So we were talking to Black Sam. We all know about Marathon Burger. All right. Uh-huh. What's the next food item that they are in the works?
0: Ooh, he did mention. Yeah. He did mention that.
1: Marathon
0: premium, homie.
1: What?
0: Premium
1: what? Marathon what? Okay. Let us know. 866-246-8923.
0: Hey, if you've been listening, you're locked in. You know the answer. It's too easy.
1: You calling right now.
0: Nah, that's right. Let's go. Nico Bliss for more music now. Nico, let's get to it.
2: Bubble up and Drake.

0: witness to homicide.
1: That's the GOAT right there.
2: Every word right there.
1: That's the GOAT.
2: Nah, come on, bro.
1: Oh, man. Just transform someone when you hear some Pac. Sorry. Throwback Thursday right there.
2: Chuck Dizzle was in a moment, homie. He was in a moment.
1: Took me back to 96 right there.
2: So, L.A., bro.
1: But you know.
2: Right.
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2: 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Yo, Noel.
4: Yo, what's up?
2: What's up with it, bro? Hey, Cruise Quiz, one more time for the one time. Chuck Dizzle.
1: All right, we know Marathon has that burger. Salute to Black Sam. That's right. What new item are they currently in the works of? Marathon what?
2: They working on
4: Tacos.
2: Yes, sir.
1: All right. Congratulations. 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You got the Cruise Quiz.
2: Let's go.
1: 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Congratulations, bro. You got them.
4: Easy. Hell yeah. Cool, man. Thank you very much.
2: My guy. Appreciate you, Noel. There he is, Nico Blitz. We're back in the mix
3: with
2: Nico.
3: We're back in it, man. Sunshine on the way and surround sound right after this. Morales, that's right. For the latest.

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1: Yes, sir.
0: Let's go. 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
1: Lighting
0: the city up, yo. In about 10 minutes, you're going to win tickets to the 626 Night Market.
1: Ooh, fire.
0: That's a lot of food out there, dog. A lot of vendors, of course. Live entertainment. It's a vibe out there for sure.
2: A lot of good times, man. Especially for Saturday, man. Why not?
0: Hey, bro. The headlines, the gossip, the tea. This is that cheese, man. Jackie Ramirez, get the next one up.
3: We're a little over maybe 2 months away from Jay-Z coming to SoFi. Ooh. And I'm not sure if he has any plans for his guest list yet, but a lot of people are speculating that he might bring out Kendrick Lamar. And the only reason that they're speculating that is because, well, a couple of reasons. One, obviously, he's here in LA and SoFi Stadium.
0: Yeah.
3: Two, the first show happens to be Drake's birthday.
0: Oh, happy birthday!
3: I don't know if Jay-Z would do that.
0: They doing it.
3: I don't know.
0: Is it too obvious if he brings K Dot out?
2: I think Hov is sneaky enough where he's not going to do that. That's too obvious.
0: That's too obvious. I think it's obvious, but it's something you got to do.
3: You have to do it. Yeah, because it's obvious you have to do it.
1: Yeah.
3: And it kind of would be like low key. Like, why wouldn't you bring him out?
0: Is it Dre, Snoop, Kendrick?
3: Ooh, okay.
2: I think I'm more inclined to see Dre and Snoop perform.
0: Okay.
2: Obviously, because of the still DRE situation, you know,
0: for sure.
2: Pin that. So, yeah, I think that'd be a good look.
3: But then again, he has two nights. Okay?
2: That's the thing. I would love for Kendrick to come out, but also there's a part of me that's like, I'm tired of the comparisons. I'm tired of the connection between Drake and Kendrick. Mm. So, can you bring him out on the other night, Hov, if you're going to do it, please?
0: Okay.
3: Yeah,
0: all
3: maybe
0: right.
3: another night. And maybe right, also Chuck, bring Tyler out, too.
0: I think that might happen.
3: I think he will bring out Tyler for sure.
0: I believe both nights are going to be amazing and well curated. Mm-hmm. It's not going to be like one night is like practice night, like yay.
3: Do you think?
0: You know, it's going to be both nights going to be crazy.
3: Do you think Jay-Z would bring out a Latino rapper?
0: Like who?
3: I don't know. Imagine just
0: Lechero
3: like.
0: Lechero Cuatro Tacos or not?
3: Dead.
2: Lefty Gunplay?
0: Lefty Gunplay?
3: Lil Rob? Imagine he brings out Lefty Gunplay.
0: Nah,
3: or what if he brings out like Shoreline Mafia or something like that?
2: Shoreline Mafia would be crazy.
0: All right, then.
3: Now I'm cooking. Just let me cook for a little
0: bit. Yeah.
3: And that's all I got for the cheese, man.
0: That's Jackie Ramirez. Hey, DTLA Law Group, they have your back if you're injured anywhere, anytime.
2: Yes, Chef
0: text Jackie. Them from the scene. Text them before you text your mom and tell her what happened.
2: Right,
0: you feel me? Text injury help to 40222. Let's go, Nico Blitz.
1: And you can text me on the gram, NICO, a.k.a. Blitz, for your request, man. Mustard on the way. Jeremiah T.I. right now. That's
0: good.

0: Now, if you're wondering what that is right now, what you're listening to, yes, Nico Bliss, Talk to the City. What
1: R&B
0: up?
1: Is alive and well. That Believe was Black it. Leon Thomas Ooh. And the homie AZ Chike. All that matters.
0: Vibes, homie. Vibras. Yo, another 4-pack of tickets to Universal Studios Hollywood. Uh-huh. Yo, that 4-pack is yours. As soon as you hear what song, Nico Bliss, what are we doing?
1: Let's do Gold Digger, Kanye West.
0: Gold Digger, Kanye West. Easy. As soon as you hear it, be caller 10 and that 4-pack of tickets to Universal Studios Hollywood. Sheesh. They're yours. Let's get it. Hey, all right, caller 10 right now. If you've never been to the 626 night market, this is it. This Ooh. Is your chance. And listen, I would suggest Ooh, go man. Extremely hungry.
2: Right, because yes. they got a lot of vendors over
0: Bro,
2: there.
0: Bro, over 250 vendors, a lot of food, entertainment.
2: You can only eat with something.
0: Nah, yeah. for sure. 866-246-8923. Call the 10. We'll set you up with tickets. Also, Freddie Freeman has Man. Been cleared to play tonight after That's that good. Crazy
2: did
0: fall
2: see
0: he
2: the
0: did.
2: Ball?
0: I bro. Saw it.
2: He was
0: bro.
2: Into the dugout, bro.
0: Bro, that was crazy. I mean, that could have. I mean, listen, anything could have broke. Yeah, anything yeah. could have yeah. snapped. Anything, bro. So,
2: all of that.
0: Luckily, nothing did, and he's cleared to play tonight. So, for let's sure. go. It's the Crew Show. Real 92.3. 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
1: Yes, sir.
0: Nico Blitz in the mix with it. Y'all sabes, what's up? What's up? Hey, all right, so you got to be calling 10 at 866-246-8923. Not right now. When they hear what song, Nico Blitz?
1: Gold Digger Kanye West.
0: Yay, Gold Digger. As soon as you hear it, win a 4-pack of tickets to Universal Studios Hollywood. Yes. That's happening very, very soon, so make sure you're locked in. The crucial question of the day is up next, okay. 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And we're talking back to school. It's back to school season.
2: Yeah, it is, man.
0: And that drop off. There's a lot going on.
2: There's a lot happening in that line, man.
0: Nah, it's wild. So we'll talk about it next. Don't go nowhere. More music now.

0: It's back to school season. Yes. I just dropped off my kid this morning, kindergarten, his first day today.
1: That's awesome. On a Thursday?
0: On a Thursday.
2: I don't understand it.
0: And my 9-year-old starts September 1st. And
1: sure.
2: What day is that?
0: I don't know.
1: I think that's a Wednesday. I think the teachers are like, bro, we only could do 2 days right now.
2: Right.
1: We got to ease into this.
0: They saw my kids coming and they were like, nah.
1: Also, parents have to ease into like dropping off, like their drop-off schedules.
0: Yo, and drop-offs could be insane or they could go smoothly. Parking is hard to find. You know, you can't drive fast because you're in a school zone, so you got to be careful.
2: Obviously.
0: I was told to slow down by my wife. Diana was like, slow down. You don't want to be that dad that speeds around the school, you know?
1: There's a lot of things that go wrong at drop-off, whether it be the parents, whether it be like certain cars being like
0: loud. There's certain parents that do a few things.
2: I get told to turn the music down, man.
0: You pull up bumping?
2: I want my son. I want them to listen
1: at
2: to some Nip Hustle.
1: At 7:20 in the morning?
2: Yeah, they need some motivation. Nip Hustle. Some mailbox music.
0: Hustle and motivate?
2: Mailbox money. You know what I'm saying?
0: Mailbox money, that's right.
1: I'm dead.
0: Hey, bro, pulling up All Eyes on Me.
2: Hey, man, plant them seeds, man. Why not?
1: Hey. Yo, because there's like, I mean, sometimes it's elementary school kids that you're dropping off, and then there's parents that don't know how to dress. And I can say this because I don't have kids and I don't go to drop off, but as a former kid, I can understand that there was parents that I was like, yo, you wearing that? Like, that's so and so's mom.
0: The dad that's smoking.
2: Ooh.
0: Around kids.
1: Already in a no smoking zone?
2: It's not supposed to be smelling like Rolling Loud over there. School. You know what I mean? It's an elementary school. Come on.
0: Yo, worst part of drop off. A lot of kids are back to school, and you know, whether it was today or Monday or.
1: Or if you're dreading what is about to happen.
0: Yeah, you already know. The small talk. There's a lot of small talk, too. And if you don't like small talk, then you're stuck in it. That drop off.
2: It's happening.
0: It's going to happen. The worst part of drop off, 866-246-8923. Call right now with yours.
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I'm up the street. 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Yes, AGs. I'm putting something to sleep. Pickable. He on the ground. 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
1: Broke business. 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Damn. 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
1: Ooh.
0: Zelmaya. She's the OG, though. She was before the app, right, Zelmaya?
1: No.
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1: The OG.
3: OG.
0: Let's go, OG. 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
1: 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Congratulations.
0: That's right.
2: Yes, I'm so excited.
0: We're excited for you. Have a great time out there, okay?
2: Thank you. I choose Crew.
1: You did right.
0: You the best, Elmaya. Hold on 1 second, okay? Back to school season. Ooh. Let's go. What's the worst part of drop-off?
4: That drop-off, man. That drop-off be crazy, man. You got the parents pulls up in the middle of the street, opens all the doors, don't let no car pass by. They got the drop-offs on wide open.
1: Worst.
4: Man, pull up in the middle of the street, open up all the doors. They got kids coming out of every door.
0: Yep.
4: And there's always that one impatient parent goes around on the wrong side of traffic, honking, almost hitting them kids.
0: Yes.
4: Man, happens every time.
0: Every time. Hey. That's one of the worst parts of drop-off. That's for sure. What's your name? What city are you from?
4: Hey, Mondo. I'm calling from Compton. Hey,
0: that's right, Mondo and Compton.
1: Mondo, he cooking right now. Hey,
0: right,
1: I can't stand when that. To add on to that,
0: what's up?
1: If you're getting your kids ready outside of the car while you're doing a drop-off, hey, man, miss me with that.
5: Yeah, right.
1: You should have brushed their hair. You should have put the clothes on. You should have had the backpack secure. Move along. What are you doing?
0: I know,
5: Chuck, you really mad.
1: Oh, man. Tie them shoes. Do all of the above.
0: It's a man with two young children right
1: here. I've seen it all.
0: That's crazy. 866-246-8923. The worst part of drop-off.
1: Man.
0: Back to school season. More music now. That is Nico Blitz.
1: Got me.